0: Hey y'all, this is Brantley Gilbert, and this is my new song, Good Day. And damn well you miss me too. It's a song about shooting your shot, long story short.
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5: Tonight, showers diminish as we move past nightfall. Overnight, mostly clear skies. The low temperature around 75 degrees. For our Thursday, partly sunny early. That will send our temperature into the lower and middle 90s. Enough humidity to bring that feels like temperature over 100. Then a few locations benefit from pop-up showers and thunderstorms. About 40% coverage in the afternoon. That will drop our temps in a few spots. We'll go to 75 on Friday, 95 for the afternoon high. Not as many showers, storms around. Spotty activity with otherwise partly sunny skies. Josh Eaches with the Storm Station Forecast, WBRZ Channel 2.

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5: Hey, it's Big D and Bubba. 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So much is happening on Thursday. We've got preseason football back. We got college football like 3 weeks away. We got Throwback Thursday. A lot.
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8: Tonight, showers diminish as we move past nightfall. Overnight, mostly clear skies. The low temperature around 75 degrees. For our Thursday, partly sunny early. That will send our temperature into the lower and middle 90s. Enough humidity to bring that feels-like temperature over 100. Then a few locations benefit from pop-up showers and thunderstorms. About 40% coverage in the afternoon. That will drop our temps in a few spots. We'll go to 75 on Friday, 95 for the afternoon high. Not as many showers, storms around. Spotty activity with otherwise partly sunny skies. Josh Eaches with the Storm Station Forecast, WBRZ Channel 2.

0: 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It's 9 o'clock in Tiger Country. 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
6: Tonight, showers diminish as we move past nightfall. Overnight, mostly clear skies. The low temperature around 75 degrees. For our Thursday, partly sunny early. That will send our temperature into the lower and middle 90s. Enough humidity to bring that feels like temperature over 100. Then a few locations benefit from pop-up showers and thunderstorms. About 40% coverage in the afternoon. That will drop our temps in a few spots. We'll go to 75 on Friday, 95 for the afternoon high. Not as many showers, storms around. Spotty activity with otherwise partly sunny skies. Josh Eaches with the Storm Station Forecast, WBRZ Channel 2.

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Valens on Cafe Nashville. I am Jody Valens. So DoorDash now has launched its own drone delivery program, DoorDash Air, following FAA certification for commercial drones operations here in the U.S. They're going to add that to the app as a possibility. 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

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I'm Jody Van Allen. So join us for a full day of fun with 100.7 The Tiger, incredible live music, hometown community, and of course, Mark Chestnut, the legend, will be there. It's Rockin' the Ranch ticket giveaway. You can win 4

0: is my brand new single, Love and Life Again. 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Hi, my name is Stella Lefty. This is Boston. 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
11: 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It's now.

Kathy Nashville, well, I'm Jody Vallon. So Olympic gold medalist Shawn Johnson now has completed the Spider-Man challenge, posted on Instagram to prove that she could do it. Now, don't ask me to make those kind of moves where you flip over and your legs are on a wall, your hands holding you up. Yeah, I'm not that limber. You haven't seen

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Here's Ella Langley with Morgan Wallen. I Can't Love You Anymore. 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

0: Cafe Nashville. I am Jody Vallon. So if you follow Graylin James on his socials, you'll probably notice he has a dog, a little rescue named Knox.
1: He's a rescue. 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
0: Graylin James, Water at a Wedding on Cafe Nashville.

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1: Kevin Nash Live, Jody Valens, my Michigan tailgate group called Hellgate is now at the center of a growing scam controversy tied to Morgan Wallen's concert in Ann Arbor. More than 600 people joined the victim Facebook group saying that they paid for tickets, VIP perks, meet and greet offers, memorabilia, all that kind of stuff that was never delivered. The attorney general there now looking into this. We'll see. A little scam action. Here's Hardy with Eric Church, Morgan Wallen, and Tim McGraw. It's MacArthur on Cafe Nashville.

Alexander Kay, Straight for the Heart, sponsored by Will House Records on 100.7 The Tiger and Cafe Nashville. And, of course, a chance for you to win tickets to the Last Chance Summer Dance. Jacob Hackworth, Madden Metcalf. That's going to happen, of course, at the Texas Club.

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Jason Aldean on Cafe Nashville. I'm Jody Valens. Ariana Grande now is going to be taking a step back from visibility after she wraps up her tour on September 1st. Looking like she's going to just step away, not do any public appearances for a while. Apparently, some ongoing scrutiny of her looks and things like that. You know what? Just take a break and let her live. Carly Pierce with Riley Green on Cafe Nashville. If I don't leave, I'm going to stay. 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Tomorrow.

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So Chris Young and Trey Sackins going to headline Face the Fight Night, the Grand Ole Opry. 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

Market on Cafe Nashville. I am Jody Vallon, a 38-year-old yoga teacher from India that's living in Vietnam, now setting a new Guinness World Record by performing 86 push-ups underwater on a single breath. 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

Russell Dickerson, worth your wild on 100.7 The Tiger and Cafe Nashville. And welcome back to Baton Rouge for Coe Wetzel, the Night Champion World Tour, coming to Raising Cane's River Center. 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Make your plans. 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

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I am Jody Valens. So down in Marietta, Georgia, a man was arrested for attempting to kidnap two children at a gas station. It was late at night, and a woman was actually pumping gas. Her kids were in the car on July 23rd. And what did mom do? 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Yeah, use the gas hose. 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What an incredible heroic thing. 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

0: 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So, let's send it out the only way Tiger Country knows how.
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0: 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One last summer night. One last excuse to stay out too late. One last dance. The night before the LSU Ole Miss game. The Tiger's last chance summer dance. 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

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I'm Jody Vallon, reminding you to nominate that hometown hero of the week every Tuesday around 4:10. Brittany Rose is going to share that nomination on Off the Record. Here's Riley Gritty, Because You're Drunk on Cafe Nashville.

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7: This is Ben McDonald. 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
0: It's time for Music City Now, coming from Nashville, Tennessee. Here's your host, Jessica Wade.
2: 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Welcome. And we're jumping right into our Spotlight Track of the Week. Ella Langley and Morgan Wallen. This collab is fire. I Can't Love You Anymore. 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

No better way to start. I Can't Love You Anymore. 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Okay, now you ready for Tyler Nance? It's Keeps Me Sane, sponsored by Aconda.

It's good damn, and it's good. It's Brantley Gilbert, sponsored by BMG Nashville. Now we've got Caroline Jones. She's a member of the Zac Brown Band. You're It For Me, Honey is sponsored by Nashville Harbor.

off. Now a supergroup. It's Hardy featuring Eric Church, Morgan Wallen, and Tim McGraw. 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

MacArthur. So good. That's Hardy featuring Eric Church, Morgan Wallen, and Tim McGraw. And it's sponsored by Big Loud. Okay, here's one from the adorable Alexandra Kay. Straight from the Heart is sponsored by BMG.

0: love it. It's Alexandra Kay. 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

is Dustin Lynch, and it's sponsored by Broken Bow. A little too drunk. Now we turn to Ashley McBride. This is What If We Don't? It's sponsored by Warner Nashville.

What If We Don't. Beautiful vocal layers there. It's so good. It's Ashley McBride, sponsored by Warner Nashville. All right, let's turn to the latest from Trey Pendley, family man, sponsored by Leo 33.

family man. That's Trey Pendley, and it's sponsored by Leo 33. You ready for this duet now? Carly Pierce, Riley Green. If I don't leave, I'm gonna stay. It's sponsored by BMG Nashville.

with Your Wild is so good. It's Russell Dickerson, sponsored by Triple Tigers. 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

0: 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It's Randy Houser, sponsored by Magnolia.
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8: Look at that. Brantley Gilbert's with us. Love him. Brantley's Good Damn is sponsored by BMG Nashville.

All right. Fresh from Hardy next. It's MacArthur. It's a story song, and it features Eric Church and Tim McGraw and Morgan Wallen. 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

Arthur. So good. That's Hardy featuring Eric Church, Morgan Wallen, and Tim McGraw. And it's sponsored by Big Loud. For the super hot collab out of Nashville, Ella Langley and Morgan Wallen. Our spotlight track of the week, I Can't Love You Anymore, is

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All right, let's go with Dustin Lynch up now. Easy to Love is sponsored by Broken Bow.

to love is Dustin Lynch. It's so easy to love. And it's sponsored by Broken Bow Records. You're too drunk. So we've got Tyler Nance next. Keeps Me Sane is sponsored by Acando.

0: theirs keeps me sane. It's Tyler Nance on Music City Now, sponsored by Panda. So we've wrapped up this edition of Music City Now. Thank you for listening. We'll catch you next time.
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1: 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LA2.

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0: 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It's Clodo from the Flatland Cavalry Red of Lubbock, Texas. It's funny, I always tell everyone we're just a band of misfits. 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
0: 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LA

0: 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And damn well you miss me too. It's a song about shooting your shot, long story short.
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0: Cooper, and this is my new single. One for the road. 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
1: This is I Knew It, I Knew You. But
0: I
1: knew it, I
0: knew you. I was 5 when I first saw Toy Story. 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

0: 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Holding It Down is about the small town heroes, realizing you don't got to leave your small town to be a hero.
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1: 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It's going to be September 18th in Texas. 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
1: Hey, Garrett, our boy Bubba here wants to get a grill. 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
3: It's called a George Foreman grill.
1: Dude, I have one. I have the original.
2: I have one, and I used it, and everything was so dry and just nasty tasting.
3: You have such a nice backyard. I would think that you would have a grill back there.
2: I would, too. I would, too.
1: So, all right, I'll throw something crazy out at you.
2: Okay.
1: Are you open to doing... So, you have options. You could do...
2: I do not have a gas hookup outside.
1: Okay, but you can get propane.
2: Okay.
1: You can do charcoal. So, are you familiar with live fire?
2: No.
1: It's where you cook over open flames in a pit. And so you would have like a fire. Do you have a fire pit?
2: Yeah.
1: So you have your fire pit.
2: And just get something to lay over the top of it, like at a a campground.
1: Yep. Similar. And then you can also do things that go into the ground and you can hook meat to it or whatever. And the heat rising will slow cook.
2: Like the cowboy protein. Campfire.
1: Yep. It's actually more like Argentinian style.
2: We've cooked stuff like that before when I was a kid.
1: Yep.
2: Out in the woods.
1: You could do that with like fish. It's good for like fish if you want to do like a slow kind of thing or whatever. I don't know.
2: I want to.
1: But it's a lot of work. I don't know if you do.
2: I want an actual grill that I could, stand by with my little tongs and stuff.
1: So do you want to fiddle with the charcoal and stuff?
2: I mean.
1: Charcoal's better. It's hotter and it tastes better. It's more nostalgic.
3: It's not very convenient, though.
1: It takes you a while. It's going to take you 30 to 45 minutes.
3: And people say that the gas grills make your food taste like gas, but they
2: don't taste like gas at all.
1: No.
2: I know. I remember that because I had a gas grill.
1: And with the charcoal, you don't use lighter fluid anymore. Okay. That will take your
2: food. If you guys can do a little research, I mean, I know y'all, that's the reason I brought it up initially to you, was that, I'm looking for something inexpensive that
4: a lot of sales going on right now.
2: Oh, really?
4: I keep getting alerts at end of sales seasons. I've seen grills that are $200 off.
3: Oh, yeah, at the end of summer, they're probably going to be way discounted.
4: Yes, you're going to see some deals.
1: Yeah, we'll get you a good one, man.
4: Mm-hmm.
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8: We'll see that chance of thunderstorms increase as the day moves on into this afternoon. A little cooler today, about 89 or so, 73 tonight.

0: day off with the Big D and Bubba before the show.
1: What was that Gmail thing you were talking about?
2: Oh, yeah. If you use Gmail, you need to go and change your privacy settings immediately.
1: Is this the one that... Okay, go ahead. Sorry.
2: Yeah, so AI is basically Gemini or whatever is reading all of your emails, and it has access to everything. Right now, this very moment, if you use Gmail and you haven't made those adjustments for the privacy, they read everything you do. Everything. And they have access to every email you've ever sent. I'm just saying. Like, that's it. That's what's going on. So just go into your settings and go to the privacy stuff with the AI and the Gemini thing and turn all that off. Unless you want it. I mean, you might want it.
1: What's it like if you use AI, like you have the one you pay for?
2: Yeah.
1: So when you have it do something, like say you said, hey, can you create

0: a layout for a, you know, a game night or whatever.
1: Yeah.
0: Does all that stuff get saved?
1: Yeah.
0: And can other people get to it, or is it just kind of, it just goes in the ether?
1: They say that nobody has access to it. I don't know. I assume that everything that I ever ask it to do,
0: because there's a lot of people who use it as like a therapist.
2: Yeah.
0: And so there's some pretty personal stuff out there, I would think, that people, even Bubba kind of does. Bubba, close your ears.
1: Okay.
0: Like, he says he'll go home and he's like, hey, Alexa, I think he calls it. And it's like, hey, Alexa. And he's like, hey, welcome home, Bubba. Well, how was your day? And then, like, it talks to him.
2: Yeah.
0: And
1: I'm still here, by the way.
0: But I mean, there's a lot of things that you
2: talk to robots.
0: You may say things that are out there. I don't know. That's more than the email.
1: I don't say anything personal because I know.
2: You call your AI assistant Sexy Grok.
1: No, but that was as a joke, and it's funny.
2: Yeah, it's so funny. Remember, I don't actually
0: remember when Sexy Grok changed.
2: Yes.
0: Sexy Grok didn't like it anymore.
1: Yeah.
2: She wouldn't take it.
1: She's tired of being objectified.
0: That's right. Hey, my eyes are up here, Bubba.

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1: Hey, Carson, what's up?
2: Good morning. I have a question.
1: All right.
2: There's five of us in this room.
3: I have a question.
1: Yeah.
2: Does anybody in this room not know how to change a roll of toilet paper?
1: Oh, God.
4: Who did it?
2: I don't know.
4: It's never
2: What I know is I keep walking into the bathroom and there are approximately three sheets left on the old roll

0: and there will be a new roll perched on top that has already been used. So you have used said toilet paper, but not managed to take out the empty tube to throw approximately a foot and a half over.
1: I judge people big time. If I go to their house and they have a toilet paper thing standing vertically on top of the one that's almost empty.
0: Mm-hmm.
1: Like, what are you doing?
0: Well, I'm judging right now. And there are possibly two other culprits who are in the other end of the building. But one of them's a female, and I can't believe it's her.
2: Oh, why? Because women are great?
0: Yes. Yes, we are.
1: I've got daughters, man, and trust me.
2: I get a butt of mine. He cleans up, janitor.
0: Mm-hmm.
2: And he said women's bathrooms are by far worse than men's.
0: Mm-hmm.
2: Gross.
0: Sure.
2: But y'all are great. Yes.

0: Hard to tell him, man. We ain't putting that in our building.
1: Why wouldn't you do that?
0: Because it's
1: so
0: personal.
1: Sanitary.
0: It's a.
2: Right. I can't trust
0: personal.
2: You guys to change out toilet paper.
0: Dude, it's just weird. It's almost like a toothbrush. It's like having a communal toothbrush.
1: It doesn't touch anything.
2: I don't know, but it's still weird.
0: It's a thing. There is, right?
2: It's weird.
0: Carson and I get it. Do you guys not agree?
3: Man, I like the sanitary awesomeness of having a water wash, man.
4: Yeah, I don't dig it.
1: Pressure wash the bottom.
5: Yeah, if it's at my house.
0: See, look, why would you even do it? And you did it in a voice to make it sound better.
3: Well, you have to do it in that voice. If I just said,
2: we came to the rescue
3: bottom.
2: In World War II, so this wouldn't happen to our toilets.
0: All right, so we will we'll work on this. We'll put some cameras up and see what happens.

0: This is the Big D and Bubba Before the Show.
1: You guys want to hear the latest corporate jargon? The ones that are making the rounds? We don't really, we don't live in the corporate world so much, so these are kind of new. AI washing. It's where you exaggerate or falsely claiming a product uses AI to attract buyers or investors. This is a good one.
2: They're telling people that they use AI to get people involved in it?
1: I don't guess.
2: Man, that makes me want to check out.
1: FOBO, which is fear of becoming obsolete.
3: Oh.
1: Because of automation and AI. Co-pilot culture. Shift towards workers managing AI assistants to handle daily routine tasks and that kind of stuff.
2: Mm-hmm.
1: Ghost work, hidden human labor required to manually label data and clean up AI processing errors. Let me tell you something. AI is sloppy.
2: Oh, yes. Terrible.
1: It is sloppy.
2: And it's only getting worse because the more AI junk that gets out there erroneously, all these bad facts and figures, the more it doubles down on it.
1: Yeah. What do you guys think coffee badging means?

0: I'm the one who brought in the coffee today.
1: No. Oh. Showing up to a physical office just long enough to swipe an ID badge and grab a coffee, then head home.
0: Love it.
1: What do y'all think micro shifting means?
2: I have no idea.
1: It's where you break up the day into shorter
2: little tiny
1: blocks.
2: I like doing that.
1: Spamplication. Using automated tools or AI to spam hundreds of job applications or resumes at once.
2: Oh, yeah.
1: God, it's going to be tough trying to find a job out there doing that.
0: It is. The amount of posts from people I see that they've applied at hundreds, literally hundreds of places. And then you still have the antiquated websites that say, upload your resume here and then fill it in box by box. And then you get these other companies, the total opposite end of the spectrum. Hey, we'd also love it if you made a video introducing yourself to us.
2: Isn't that illegal? Because they do the video so they can see what you look like.
0: Yep.
2: And you can't hire based upon looks.
1: No, you can. They do.
0: Yeah.
1: Have you seen the ones where they have like an interview and it's an AI dude sitting?
0: Yes.
1: And it looks like a real person.
2: My daughter had that. She had to interview with an AI human.
0: Oof.
3: She was like, it was weird. She said, but I think I passed pretty well. And
0: did she get the job?
2: I don't know. Yeah, actually.
0: See?
2: That one,
0: all right, good
2: that
0: for
2: was
0: her.
2: The one.
1: So we had to circle back. Did she have

0: Big D and Bubba before the show.
1: Man, have y'all watched the new Little House on the Prairie on Netflix?
2: No, Ava keeps telling me I need to watch it.
1: Man, it's good, dude. It's really good. I kind of got suckered into it, and I kind of watch it. Man, within 20 minutes, I was like, okay, let's let it roll. What's the next one?
2: I didn't either. I mean, I did watch Little House on the Prairie when I was little, but I was so little, I didn't understand what was going on.
3: Yeah, I've never seen the original.
1: Yeah, me either.
2: But okay. I just thought that surely nobody can be Michael Landon, you know? I mean, what was the guy's name? The dad? Pa? That's all I remember was they called him Pa. Pa!
1: What was the dad's name? Was it Father? No, that wasn't it. It was Paul. No, it's really good. It's really good. It's well done.
3: Is it wholesome?
1: Yeah.
3: Okay.
1: Yeah, it's wholesome. But it's not like wholesome, like boring wholesome.
3: Not cheesy.
1: No.
3: No, but just not. I'm used to Netflix. There's usually a lot of questionable ratings in my feed.
1: I hear you. No, it's, I like it. And I'm pretty, I'm not the easiest on that kind of stuff. It's amazing how people then, I don't know what the year was, but they were, it was after the
2: Civil War. But before the 1900s?
1: Yeah, and so they were like going out there and trying to get land. And so it's the story of this family leaving Wisconsin and going to Kansas, to Independence, Kansas, and getting a plot of land. And the guy gets a plot of land, and then the wife and their two daughters. And everyone, they're like, oh, this is, we're going to have a new future. And then I'll come find out. And now they're on, it's the Osage land. It hasn't officially gone. The government hasn't done a deal. It's good. That's about where I'm at. So I highly recommend it. I give it a thumbs up.
2: So it's like a more family friendly 1883?
1: See, I haven't seen 1883.
2: Oh.
1: So if you liked 1883, that's the Tim McGraw one.
2: I think
1: if you like that, you'd like this.
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1: Hey, Carson, good morning. I like
2: good
1: your hair today,
2: morning.
1: By the way.
2: Good morning. Thank you.
1: Did you change it up?
2: I got it. Yeah, I actually got it redone a couple days ago, and I'm going out with my hairstylist later on today. We're going to go thrifting because we were talking about it during my appointment and some of the good brands that I'd found on my last trip, my last haul. She's like, I need to go with you. I was like, all right, girl, I got you. Let's go. And we're texting about it this morning. And she's like, hey, so you mentioned you got this pair of pants from this specific brand. And can I try yours on? Because I'm trying to figure out what size I should buy. And I'm like, I can already tell you they're not going to fit you.
3: Why do people want to try your clothes on?
2: So I'm trying to be nice.
4: I'll take things that no dude has ever had happen to them.
3: Big D, I love your shorts.
2: Right?
3: Can I? You want to swap so I can see what those
4: Yeah, you can try
3: like?
4: Them on, and I mean, he can try them on at the same time.
3: That fabric looks like...
2: Yeah.
3: The fabric looks very stretchy.
2: Yeah, I was like, oh, yeah, I'll try to run home. And grab them. I'm not going to run home and grab them. Like, it's...
3: You'll forget them conveniently?
2: Yeah, because they're not going to fit. I know
4: but
2: that
4: don't girls trade... Don't you all, like, in high school, didn't you, like, hey, can I borrow your whatever top?
2: I think thin girls did that. I've always been chubby, so no. but also, she's... Like, she and I were very candid about our sizes, and I'm a little bit smaller than her. But I already know the pants she wants to try on, they're already, like... They already are real, real tight on me, and I'm like, they're not going to fit you, so... Here's just the size you should buy.
3: Yeah, why does somebody need to try your size on?
2: Yeah, I don't
3: find
2: know.
3: Out what size
2: I,
3: they wear.
2: I was like, honey, I have a tape measure. We can measure you, and then you can go on the website. Like, it's fine. Yeah, it was an awkward, like, oh, you know, like, yay, let's go thrifting. Oh, you went one step too far.
4: Yeah, just a bit too far.
2: Just a bit. Ever since

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3: Hey, it's Big D and Bubba. One of my friends did it, man. He got one of the new Chevy Silverado 1500s wrapped his truck to match his boat.
4: Oh, man.
3: It is the best ever. That's it is the best ever. He's got the tiger stripes and everything on it. I'm like,
4: oh, they match up from the truck to the boat?
3: Yes.
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4: real-time Baton Rouge traffic on 100.7 The Tiger.
6: The westbound I-10 exit ramp at Dalrymple had been shut down for a few minutes when the actuator there at the exit ramp got knocked into the roadway. It's been moved now, so the ramp is back open. No further problems there. The drive on the main lanes of I-12 is a quiet one so far this morning. You're moving nicely into and out of the Baton Rouge area. And if you see traffic problems, dial #250, keyword Baton Rouge traffic. I'm Ray Romero.
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1: I do enjoy a good King Ranch anything.
0: Yeah.
1: If it has King Ranch on, I'm like, I could see me in that.
0: I enjoy ranch dressing.
1: Hey.
0: Panthers and Cardinals play football tonight. Oh, we got a lot to talk about.
2: Flag waving, hail raising, sons of America. This is a Big D and Bubba show.
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12: We'll see that chance of thunderstorms increase as the day moves on into this afternoon. A little cooler today, about 89 or so, 73 tonight. For Friday, 91, partly cloudy at the Tiger.

0: tasty tweet.
1: Sarah says, I pose with my homemade sourdough like men do with fish.
2: And it's hot. Jack says, my kid told me his teacher was born in 2003. And now I'm going to need some time to recover from that information.
1: No kidding. Wendy says, at a certain point in your life, sitting at home watching TV alone on a Friday night goes from being super depressing to the most enjoyable part of your week.
2: And Randy says, what do you get when the devil goes bald?
1: Hell to pay. Oh, wow. All right, get a good tweet. Tag us at Big D.

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1: So we've got something to do before, you know, we get fully into the back to school. Everyone's in, and it's too late.
2: Yeah, I can't believe we haven't pulled this out of the archives yet this year. And it is time, because back to school means so much to so many. But there was nothing more special than the third grade.
3: This is it. The end of innocence. This is the loss of that playful youth all our parents warned us about.
4: I just didn't think it would come so soon.
5: Yeah, only now do we realize how much we all took the third grade for granted.
4: Huh? Everything was great in third grade. We made

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1: So we have a new piece of equipment here at the studio where if you, it's a beta program now, but if you choose to use it when you're listening to the show, you can put your face up to the speaker and drink alcohol through it.
0: It's pretty great.
1: It is.
0: I mean,
1: neat.
0: This is so...
1: It's cutting edge.
0: Yeah, so tip of the spear.
1: Yeah, it is. And anyway, got one of the beta testers here. Hey, man, how's it going? How's it going? Yeah. You enjoying the new feature?
2: Oh yeah.
0: Yeah.
1: I think it's neat. Is it pretty easy to get used to it? Like, cuz I know it's kind of weird with your face up to the speaker or whatever.
0: Yeah.
2: Wait, maybe I
1: got to
2: turn my radio down. I
1: haven't heard you. That's all right. Yeah. No, we're just talking about how we're pretty excited about it. You know, and you don't know where this goes from here.
0: New technology is always a little scary to some people, but this guy, he's not afraid.
1: Yeah, yeah. You're a first adopter.
0: Beta tester.
1: Beta tester, that's you. So you're enjoying the show and the features and all that?
2: Yep.
1: Okay. Anything else that you think that we could improve on with it? Like, is it the right flavor? I don't. We didn't know, because I think it's just whiskey, isn't it?
0: Yeah.
1: Or is it moonshine? Yeah. Well, I'm kind of working on it. We'll see how it goes. All right, man. We appreciate you being a beta tester, and we don't know when we're going to roll this out officially.

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1: What's your big announcement, Bubba?
0: Well, I was going through my stuff that, remember, I emptied out my storage unit a long time ago and it's all been sitting in my garage.
1: Yeah.
0: So I decided that I'm doing a minimum of one box per week. And look, there's a lot of boxes. Anyway, I found something pretty great. I brought a bunch of stuff in for later, but I found something pretty awesome. Look, it's a card for you.
1: Okay.
0: There you go. I don't know when that's from. I don't know what it is.
1: Okay, let me explain this. Right. So it's a card that is sealed, and it says has Big D on it, an exclamation point.
0: I'm so excited.
1: This is a card that you were supposed to give me and never did.
0: Yeah,
1: and it's literally sealed, and I have no idea. Nor do you. I'm opening it for the first time in how many years you think this is?
0: I don't.
1: This is like when it's a Christmas vacation when he goes up to the attic and finds all the old gifts that he hid.
0: Kind of that. Are you guys in on this? Y'all ready to see?
1: I'm going to guess that it's a birthday gift. It's a picture. So it says that. It's a picture of a fish and it says, "Holy carp." It's your birthday.
0: Happy birthday, by the way.
1: Happy birthday, Big D. Make future you proud.
0: Aw.
1: What year do you think?
0: Oh, it has a year?
1: Yes.
0: I have no idea, man.
1: 2019.
0: Aw. Well, it's not too late.
1: Also, wow. Bubba's, it has coffee stains on it, like it's been, like you had it sitting around.
0: Would you expect anything
1: less?
0: And
1: you still were going to give me that.
0: Yes.
1: Like it's all
0: maybe
1: in.
0: Maybe I got the coffee stains on it and that's why I didn't give it to you. I have no idea.
1: Well, thank you,
0: but
1: buddy.
0: I finally got it to you. So happy belated birthday since 2019.
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0: Hey, it's Big D and Bubba. 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
2: We have picked up an accident in Denham Springs. This is going to be on Highway 16, which is Pete's Highway, just south of Forest DeWatt. You do have road blockage there. That's an area that's also starting to see additional school traffic at this hour. Meantime, if you're making the drive in on I-12, start of that backup is going to be between Jubin and Rain, still running tight across the Amead River Bridge. I'm Ray Romero.
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7: Hey, thanks for hanging out with us this morning. Coming up at 10, Jamie Brooks takes over. Lunchtime Rewind is coming up at noon right here on The Tiger.

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1: Oh, yes, getting back into school, and you guys ready to take your placement test to see what

0: grade you guys go into?
1: Oh, no.
0: Here we go. Carson, who was president of the United States before George W. Bush?
1: Okay, yeah, what? Like Clinton, right?
2: William Jefferson Clinton.
0: Are you asking?
1: Yeah, Clinton. You're asking me to rewind here.
0: Yeah, Bubba, whose picture is on the $5 bill?
2: Abraham Lincoln.
0: That is right. Carson, I got to really change your question.
2: By the way. I totally just guessed. When in doubt, shout Abraham Lincoln.
0: Who painted the Mona Lisa?
2: Abraham Lincoln.
1: Leonardo da Vinci.
0: Bubba, between 1 and 100, how many multiples of 7 are odd numbers?
2: 7.
0: That's right. Carson, who invented the light bulb?
1: Thomas Edison.
0: That's right. Bubba, what landmass on Earth is known as the island continent?
2: Australia.
0: That's right, my friend. You're going to be heading on up into the fifth, I think.
2: I think so.
0: Carson, how many inches are in a foot?
1: 12.
0: Okay, Bubba, what's the plural form of the word deer?
2: Deer.
0: That is correct. Not deers.
2: Even though I still say deers.
0: Carson,
2: there's deers.
0: What are those large rocks that orbit the sun between Mars and Jupiter called? They're large rocks.
1: Moons? Planets?
0: Asteroids.
1: Oh.
0: What's the name of that? Baba, general... This is a question for fourth and fifth graders.
2: All right.
0: Which general led the U.S. troops during the Vietnam War?
2: How?
0: No, which? Who?
2: No, that's what I'm saying. General Howe? Oh.
1: Who's on first?
0: Speaking of first, it looks like I'm going to first grade. Bubba, you go to... It was... it's William Westmoreland.
2: Oh, yeah.
0: The one. So, all right, so let's calculate these up. Bubba, you did pretty good. You're actually going to make it to the fifth. Carson? Well, the problem that hurt you is you're hesitant on knowing Bill Clinton. So, I'll tell you what we're going to do. Probation for you. We're going to go to fourth and just keep an eye on you.
1: Okay.
0: If you start to like show promise, we may bump you up.
1: Give me some progress reports.
0: We'll get you an E, and then E, and that would give you some.
2: Is my

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7: We're seeing a 25-minute drive on I-12 from Jubin to the 10-12 split. A bit more volume on the I-10 side as well, but no big problems along the way there. We still have our crash partially blocking the roadway in Denham Springs. This is Pete's Highway just south of Forest DeLatte Road. And today is the first day back to the books for the kids in East and West Baton Rouge, Livingston, and Ascension parishes, as well as the city schools in Central, Baker, and Zachary. 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
1: I remember when I was talking to Carson one day about kids going to school or college in the, you know, their first place, and she had a great idea of something to put in their new dorm or their new apartment. Do you remember this, Carson?
3: I guess I don't know.
1: It was the smartest thing, and no one ever even thought about it. Scissors.
3: Oh, yeah.
1: She's like, you need to buy.

0: like 4 or 5 pairs of scissors, put them in different rooms and drawers, because you always need
1: scissors.
0: Every day. I use scissors every single day.
2: It's funny you say that about having them in different rooms. Every room that I have a drawer in, like every bathroom, has its own pair of scissors. There's a pair of scissors in the kitchen, and there's a pair of scissors in the living room.
0: Yeah. I say this, if a kid is going to college and, you know, for the first time you're worried about them, get scissors. And also get did you ever get that battery charger I told you about? It's that portable one. It's like a little brick, and you charge it, use it in the wall outlet or whatever, and then you just keep it in your back seat or trunk or whatever. And if you have car problems with the battery, it has little bitty alligator clips and it'll start.
1: I have one of those in my car. It's called a Halo.
0: Halo. Yeah. Okay.
2: Yeah. I've got one. I forget what brand
1: it is. It's rose gold.
2: Oh, nice.
1: I bought a fancy color.
0: It's rose gold.
2: Yeah, I've got one. It's at the house, not in the car, which is probably not smart.
0: So anyway, there you go. If your kids go, scissors and battery chargers.
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13: If you're making the drive into Baton Rouge on westbound I-10, the backups are getting heavier now. The brake lights are waiting near the 1012 that continues to run tight up past College towards the Acadian area. It's gotten very heavy on I-12. The backup is fully back to Juba now, tight across the Amite River Bridge. And we also still have our crash working in Denham Springs. This is going to be on Pete's Highway and Forest Glad Road, or just south of that. I'm Ray Romero.
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16: We'll see that chance of thunderstorms increase as the day moves on into this afternoon. A little cooler today, about 89 or so, 73 tonight. For Friday, 91, partly cloudy at the Tiger.

0: studio for Life Out Here. It's Big D and Bubba.
1: So, Carson, they're not called muumuus anymore. They're called caftans.
2: Oh, are we?
0: Wait, what?
2: Yeah. Yeah, that way it's a little bit more.
1: Yeah, muumuu sounds. Yeah, not
2: you
1: great.
2: Don't. It's your.
1: Nobody wants to wear
2: your
1: a muumuu.
2: Grandma, your. Right. You know. Yeah, caftan. Sounds like I'm going to be sailing across the Caribbean. I'll get out my pale yellow caftan. Yeah. No, it's a muumuu.
1: Yeah.
2: It's cute.
0: Why
2: though.
0: Are they? I mean, really, is it like a body shaming thing?
1: Yeah,
0: like
1: it's a marketing problem.
2: It's not used, it's pre owned. It's the same thing. We're just changing up vernacular to make it more attractive.
0: Yeah, I don't know, man.
2: Still a muumuu.
0: Just keep things called the way they are, the way they've always been.
1: Dude, I'd wear a muumuu. You kidding me? Those things look great.
0: What do you mean,
2: breathable.
1: Oh, yeah. I do.

0: It's just like a...
1: So comfy.
2: I wear my robe. It's kind of a muumuu, except it's got an open front and you have to tie it. But, I mean, it's kind of the same thing.
0: Yeah, but isn't a muumuu a caftan, isn't it, like, thinner?
1: Yes. Yeah. The material usually is thinner. It's very flowy.
0: Yeah.
1: And you catch the summer breeze.
0: And do you wear shorts under it? Or nothing?
1: I will be honest. I'm not an expert in muumuus. So, I'm assuming there's some sort of undergarments, but
0: I ain't wearing nothing.
1: Well, I don't think anybody's grandma was wearing shorts.
2: To. Yeah, I don't think you have to. That's the whole idea behind...
1: It covered.
2: Yeah, behind wearing that is that it gives you freedom.
0: That's going to be my new look. I'm just going to walk around.
1: I want you coming into that.
0: The grocery store, I'm going to be...
1: What color?
2: Floral print.
0: Yeah.
1: Oh.
0: Super bright. Super crazy bright. Yeah, and you're just going to see this gigantic woman walking down aisle 8.

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1: Did you ever decide to foster a dog?
0: I'm thinking about it. I mean, my yard is begging for a dog. You know, we've talked about this for a while.

0: and I've got Garrett over here going, just foster, just foster, just foster. And you know what? I'm starting to kind of go through. Oh, all of the excuses are going away, by the way. Did you see the beagles? No, you don't know what I'm talking about. Okay, mm-hmm. So they have these scientists who went and they gene-edited beagles so they could take away the hype, so they could take away, like, the stuff that causes people's allergies to go nuts.
1: Oh, they're making them hypoallergenic?
0: Hypoallergenic dogs are going to be a thing. Like, they're going to do this for like, the millions of Americans who have that as their excuse. I don't want a dog because of my allergies. We're getting to a point where that's not going to matter anymore. That's amazing.
1: Well, they're doing that with a lot of dogs. There's a lot of dogs that they've kind of redone that too.
0: Well, I know, like, you got the golden doodles and all that, but those aren't gene edited. That is just crossbred.
1: Oh,
0: you
1: I
0: know,
1: gotcha.
0: They put the golden with the poodle and they make a baby.
1: Can we just let dogs be dogs? Why don't we gene editing things?
2: Yeah, all over Jurassic Park. I don't like this.
1: Right. Like, man, hey, listen, maybe this is just the way it is.
2: Gene edited, who owns it? Is the company? Is it actually a living creature?
1: Yeah.
2: Does this go? This is my Michael Crichton. This is my going deep into the Jurassic Park legality.
1: It's like what they do with the dogs, with those the bulldogs, and they get to where they create.
2: They can't breathe.
1: They can't breathe. And we've done that through breeding.
0: But that was through breeding. That was basically.
1: It doesn't matter.
0: I mean, that was basically crossbred.
1: They're just changing it.
2: This is even scarier. I mean,
0: it's inbreeding.
2: Scary.
0: This is going to be good because it's a way to get the.
1: No, it's not. It's not natural.
0: No.
1: It's
0: the unwanted. Things, characteristics out of a certain type of dog.
2: If that was your excuse for not getting a dog, you'll find another excuse. Oh, I'm allergic. Whatever.
3: I find it interesting the guy with trust issues is totally for genetic engineering.
1: Yeah, everything else he's not.
0: It's a genetically engineered dog.
4: It's not like we're 3D printing dogs or anything.
0: Yes!
2: Are we?
1: If they change it to where their bark is more like a horn and they call them bugles instead of beagles, I'd get one.

0: and collateral subject to approval.
1: All right, so on pizza day in school, I'm trying to remember all the items. So you had the square pizza, and then you had the whole kernel corn, and then you had the fruit, like when the heavy syrup, like peaches that are in little
2: cocktail.
1: Cocktail, that's it, thank you. With the little half cherries and the half grapes.
3: Yeah.
1: And then milk, and there's one other thing, and I can't remember.
4: A peanut butter square?
5: Yes, that was ours.
1: That might have been it.
5: Ours was peanut butter surprise.
1: Peanut butter square surprises, was that always on pizza day?
4: I don't know if it was pizza day, but that was always, I kind of remember it because they gave us these little trays, and each tray had a slot for each item and all that kind of stuff. And I remember one of the corner squares was the peanut butter thing.
1: Yeah,
4: the peanut butter. And I think that was on pizza day.
1: Were you able to pick what you wanted, or did they just give it to you?
4: Oh, no. At my school, it was just you just gave it to you. Yeah.
5: Yeah, they just gave it to you.
6: I'm starting to realize how privileged I was going to school because
1: when you hit a vending machine.
6: My school had a pizza line every day.
1: What?
6: It wasn't pizza
2: day.
6: Yeah,
2: that is unfair.
4: Was that public school?
6: Yeah, I guess it was to accommodate for the picky eaters.
1: I know there are some people who have like store like restaurants in there. You can order food.
4: Now when I got to high school, we had it was a window that would raise up, and they sold concessions for the cheerleader boosters and all that kind of stuff. So you could go and 50 cents buy a pack of Swiss rolls or something like that.
2: We had the Otis Spunkmeyer cookies. So you could go buy hot chocolate chip cookies at lunch.
5: I can taste those right now.
2: Yeah, that was good. That was good.
1: Were you guys chocolate milk or vanilla milk? White milk?
4: Chocolate milk at my school was not an option. It was a special treat.
2: No, I had the regular white milk in the red carton. That was it.
5: We had blue cartons too.
2: I think we had blue. That was if you wanted skim. I wasn't drinking that. I was a child who needed calcium for her bones.
1: And then after you finished drinking the milk, did you open it up and put the straw in there and then squish it down?
2: Yeah, you opened up the other side.
1: Like it's a tank.
2: You got the square mouth.
1: and you've been shooting each other? Yeah. Ah, yes.

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1: Carson, didn't you book the boys to come in, Low Cash?
2: Yeah. Low Cash is coming in. They've got a new EP, and they have a very dedicated PR team. There are three people on this email. We're going back and forth, and one of them, bless her, I think she's new. Because she said, here's talking points, here's information. Can you send me some topics that the guys might discuss with Chris and Preston?
1: I
2: just said, look, they have a group chat. They talk a lot about UFOs. We don't really work that way. Just rest assured, Big D and Bubba will have quite a conversation with your gents. And that's about all I can offer you, ma'am. I don't know where this is going to go this week. I have no idea.
0: Are you reaching out to one of them? Is that what's going on, D?
1: Who do you think is up?
0: Preston.
1: Preston, yeah, probably.
0: It's always
2: Preston.
1: Yeah, let's see here.
0: I love Low Cash.
1: Well, they got a lot of hit. You don't realize that, I may have the wrong number.
3: Well, hello. When have I heard from you fellas?
1: Oh, my gosh. I'm so sorry.
0: This is even better.
1: Hey, Miss. It's Miss Rebecca, right?
3: That's correct.
1: Yeah, I'm sorry. Yeah, so Miss Rebecca has Preston's old number, and I forgot. And she is so sweet. We've never met her, and we want to.
0: Well, you know, this is a great opportunity.
1: Hey, actually. Yeah. Hey, what are you doing? Would you be willing to come into the studio and actually meet the guy's phone that you have?
3: Well, right now.
1: No.
0: We'll set it all up.
3: I'm having health issues, and I can't go too far anywhere.
1: Well, if we sent you a driver? We get you a driver to go get you and bring you to the studio.
3: That would be actually great.
1: All right.
3: I think y'all call me, even though you know this is not Preston's number.
1: Oh, maybe.
3: Y'all call just to see if I am going to answer the phone.
1: Look at you. Well, maybe.
2: We also
1: maybe.
2: Like talking to you more.
1: Yeah, honestly, you're way better than the real Preston, you know, rock star that he is.
3: Really?
1: Yep, yes.
0: Yes.
1: We would much rather talk to you.
0: What are your thoughts on aliens?
1: Yeah, all he wants to do is talk about
3: all his phone calls. And I really think he needs to just go ahead and hire me as his answering service.
2: I agree.
3: Because everybody, they text me and they still calling me.
1: Really? Well, do you get? Have you ever had any famous singers call you that thinking it was Preston?
3: I wouldn't know the name.
0: Yeah,
3: I would not. Know.
0: Do you Google and say who is Garth Brooks?
1: Who is Chris Stapleton? Who is
3: I don't do all of that. Look, this is you all are talking to a seasoned woman.
1: Oh,
3: a seasoned woman don't do all of that.
0: No, right. I got you.
1: Mm-hmm. Y'all gonna send a car for me.
2: Miss Rebecca should run everybody's lives.
1: Yes.
3: Yeah, but if Preston would come and knock on my door,
1: yeah.
3: He instead of seeing a cougar, he gonna see a mountain lion. Since I get all his phone calls, I'm gonna show him.
1: Mm-hmm.
3: You know, you sending all your phone calls to me because you changed whatever you did with your number. You done transposed your number.
0: Everybody needs a Miss Rebecca in their lives.
1: Golly, I mean, she
2: could keep those boys in line. I'm gonna tell you, she doesn't need.
3: What did you say that again? I could what?
1: Mm-hmm. You keep those boys
2: in line. You could.
3: You got that right. And I tell you what, whoever Preston is, if I ever meet, because I've only spoke to him one time,
1: mm-hmm.
3: if he would show up, I must give him something he won't ever forget.
1: Oh Lord! All right.
2: Oh.
3: And if he thinks this number, he's giving out this number, he won't be giving it out no more.
0: Okay. All right.
3: He will save it for himself.
0: All right, Miss Rebecca. Well, we'll work on everything and get it all arranged. You're amazing. Thank you.
1: Okay, bye. Love you. Goodbye. I'm not calling Preston ever again.
2: Can we have her in? I'll totally get her.
1: Yes, the new addition to Low Cash. Miss Rebecca,
2: who
1: has
2: trio now.
1: Oh my God, that's great.
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1: Hey, it's Big D and Bubba. 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
15: We have picked up a new accident facing drivers on westbound I-10. This is going to be between LA 415 and Gross Tet. Crash that has produced what is already close to a mile-long backup, so that's quickly turned into a problem spot for us. Meantime, if you're coming in on I-12, start of those delays about Jubin running tight across the Amede River Bridge. I'm Ray Romero.
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0: shoes, no shirt, no problems. It's Kenny with Big D and Bubba.
1: Pretty much every day this, every afternoon this week, I've been at the house watching the girls softball Little League World Series. And I think it ends on Sunday is the championship or whatever. And then it goes, and then the boys, the Little League World Series for the boys plays.
0: Do they do it the same way the Little League boys thing goes, where they sit there and ask them about all their, who's your favorite singer?
1: Yes.
0: What's your favorite snack?
1: Yes, yeah, they do all that. The girls are good. They're like 12 years old or whatever, and so they're going to make mistakes and whatnot. But they're pretty good for the most part. I mean, at this level, but man, the parents are hard to watch. They're so some of them are very like
0: momager.
1: Yeah, like
0: weird, crazy.
1: Yeah, like they get like scowly and like ooh. I don't know. I don't know. It just seems weird. And the worst ones are the guys, are their fathers. The dads are some of the worst. Why? They're just yelling, like they're just like yelling at the umps and that kind of stuff. And they try and make it as like Pollyanna as they can be, you know, like kind of, you know, very like, hey, we all get a trophy kind of attitude.
0: Yeah.
1: But while still trying to be competitive, but these guys are like off the deep end, man. But it is fun to watch. There's a, I forget who, the girl's name. She's a pitcher for Texas, and she would pitch, and when she strikes someone out, it's like she would take her arm, like she's putting her sword in her, the sheath or whatever on the side.
2: Oh, yeah. Putting it back in.
1: Yeah, like that. And so they were playing some other team, and the other team, they started doing it.
0: Oh, like just taunting.
1: Taunting her. And then the people in the doing the play-by-play are like, oh, look at this, getting a little feisty out there. And then the girl who, the Texas girl who does it, who originally, she comes up to bat next against the girl who's mocking her.
0: Right.
1: Dinger in the parking lot.
2: Of course.
1: It was like, it's so
2: perfect.
1: Fun.
2: It's perfect. It's cinematic.
1: It is. It really is.

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3: We have picked up a couple of problem spots this morning. If you're traveling westbound I-10 from Baton Rouge towards Lafayette, crash at about mile marker 148, just past LA 415. The backup, though, does look a bit better, so they may have that one out of the roadway by now. Meantime, some trouble on the 110 as well. There's going to be southbound through the North 22nd Street curve, accident in the left lane, and backups are building there. I'm Ray Romero.
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1: Super Shaper on the Big D and Bubba Show. He is the voice of love's travel stops across America, telling you when your shower's ready, and he's here to bring the funny.
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1: You should say it like that.
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1: everyone, we've got who's going in? Everyone's going. 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
3: Customer number 43. 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
2: All right, what you got, Super Funny Schaefer?
3: 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Why was the computer late for the first day of school?
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3: Because it had a hard drive.
1: Yeah.
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1: All right.
3: 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Why was school easier for cave people?
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1: Okay. You may be going back to the showers.
3: What kind of candies do you get at school?
4: Smarties.
3: That's one.
1: Nerds.
3: And I got one more.
1: All right, he's got
3: 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And what is the smartest insect at the school?
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3: A spelling bee.
1: Hey, there he is.
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8: We are getting some better news from both of our problem spots this morning. Our crash on southbound I-110, right in the North 22nd Street curve, still there, but it's been moved to the right shoulder, so all travel lanes are open, and the backup is improving. Also, our crash on westbound I-10 between Lobdell and Gross Tet has cleared. All lanes there open, and no remaining backup. I'm Ray Romero.
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11: We'll see that chance of thunderstorms increase as the day moves on into this afternoon. A little cooler today, about 89 or so, 73 tonight. For Friday, 91, partly cloudy at the Tiger.

0: Josh, Jason Aldean, and Don't Tell On Me with Big D and Bubba. 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
1: So you remember the national anthem was done by Martha Reeves at the Women's Pro Baseball League debut. It was pretty rough. And it, you know, went viral.
0: Pretty rough?
1: It was rough.
0: Yeah,
1: it was pretty rough. And new videos come out. I guess this is before they start singing.
2: This is their practice run before the game where they're trying to figure out things and kind of give it a little test run.
0: Okay.

0: backup singers now.
1: Singing with me. Who's singing the same note I'm singing?
2: Why?
0: Nobody? On earth?
2: No, it's so obvious. That's
3: the matter.
4: I don't think I need them.
0: She said, I don't think I need them?
1: The background singers?
0: Yeah.
2: Oh, girl. Yeah, you kind of do.
0: What?
5: I don't think they need you.
2: What?
0: So they knew it was going to sound like that. So remember, I asked them, like, didn't they know that they were going to sound like that? They didn't just show up and do it. And they still, I guess you're like, hey, it's Martha Reeves. She's like
5: she's
0: a famous
5: here.
0: Singer.
5: Yeah,
1: she's
5: here.
1: A legend.
0: Yeah.
5: And who's going to have the conversation with her?
0: Yeah.
5: Who's going to say, hey, Ms. maybe Reeves. Not today?
0: Yeah,
5: that's
0: listen,
5: awkward.
0: It is. And listen, it's not an easy song to sing. They should have just sung this. And at this end, just said, God bless America.

0: Rice and FGL with Big D and Bubba as we're coming to you from the Tractor Supply Studio for Life Out Here.
1: She's awesome and she's here. She's Carson. What's up? Good morning.
2: Aw, thank you. Good morning. I figured I'd give you guys the end of the washer dryer saga that I got the new ones that showed up. They are so big, I have to use a step stool because they're stackable. But I don't know if they're meant to be stacked because they seem real, real full size to me. So I have to get on a step stool to be able to control the dryer because I am short.
0: Yeah, if it's stackable, it's not supposed to be a top loader.
2: Yeah. But it had trapped my laundry. It was a whole thing. They finally
0: did
2: tracked it.
0: Did you ever get your stuff out?
2: No. I said it had been in there 5 days. I said, we'll just toss it. And among the things that were in the old washer was my mattress cover. So I bought a new one and I tried to put the new one on yesterday, but the old mattress cover I have is kind of like a fitted sheet. It's the best way to describe it. You just put it on like you would a sheet. This thing is like a bag, the new one.
0: You have to put the mattress in it?
2: In it. And it says specifically that you need two people to do this. Well, I live alone. I am a single, independent woman until they asked me to put my mattress up against the wall.
1: Caller 9 gets to go to Carson's house and put their mattress in a bag.
2: D, it almost broke me. I almost had a full-on mental breakdown.
0: Did you do it?
2: I did. I am screaming at myself. I am ready to take an axe to my mattress. I had to sit down and say, girl, you need to calm. You're about to have a heart attack because of how much this was stressing me out of trying to get it together. But
1: I called one of us.
2: I was in such a state of hyper insanity that I don't know. I don't think you would have believed it was me. You would have thought it was some sort of banshee on the phone.
1: I don't know.
2: Like, I need your help. And they were like, oh my God, somebody killed Carson and stole her phone.
1: Zips on the side?
2: Yes. You have to put it in like it's a bag. And then it zips it.
0: It's a sleeping bag for your mattress.
2: It's never coming off. It's never coming off. This is it. One time and we're done.
0: How do you wash it?
2: I'm not going to bother with that ever again.
1: What a terrible design.

0: bars are closed. It's Thomas Rhett.
1: All the bars are closed.
0: And good morning. 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
2: Now it looks like we have another telemarketer that's called into the request line here in the studio. Hello.
3: Hi, this is June. I'm looking for Bubba.
0: Right here.
2: Bubba's right here.
0: Hi.
3: So by the way, Bob Hansen and I are website builders. So you had previously reached out to us about getting a price for a website.
0: I did.
2: Bubba.
0: You didn't even ask?
2: I didn't know.
0: Yeah, I guess I just did. I mean, I'm a doer.
2: I'm a doer.
0: I didn't realize I did that. But yeah, hey, all right, cool. So you're going to redo our website?
3: Are you interested in that?
0: I'm always interested in upgrading. Okay. Upgrading is great.
2: He reached out to you, you said. So
0: yeah, you said.
2: Shouldn't he be interested? You're a doer is the best.
3: We could help you out in updating your website. And this is Baba again, right?
0: Yes.
3: Okay. Yeah, Baba, would you mind?

0: mind if I have Bob or his partner give you a call back later today, like to talk.
1: See, about I can't tell. Is this real?
2: Yeah, this is. Yeah, this is a human.
1: You're a human, not AI, right?
0: Yeah, definitely.
1: Yeah. See. Yeah.
3: That's what, of course, what they're going to say. What's the capital of Wisconsin?
0: Michigan.
1: Yes. Okay. All this is absolutely human. Oh, and they hung up.
3: What's the capital of Wisconsin? Michigan. Yeah, it's definitely a human.

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1: Hey, Kelly's on the phone with us. He called in, wanted to share kind of a cool story. Hey, Kelly, welcome to the show, man. How are you?
2: Hi, pretty good, thanks.
1: So Bubba doesn't know anything about this. I do. But tell us what happened.
2: So Saturday at about 4 o'clock, I got a text from my mom, said, sorry, I'm okay, but the house is probably gone. So she lives in Spokane, Washington, and her house was destroyed by the Old Trails fire.
0: Yeah.
2: Monday she texted me. She's like, I lost my photo thing you got me, my aura. So for Christmas, you know, I'd heard you guys talking about the aura. So I was like, well, you know, that sounds like a great thing for her. You know, let me get it for her as a Christmas present, that kind of thing, so that all the family can, you know, send pictures in, stuff like that. So I ended up getting that to her. She loved it. You know, all of the kids, you know, we all sent pictures to it, stuff like that. And she sent me a text, said, you know, that she had lost it in the fire. You know, she wishes she would have grabbed it, that kind of thing.
0: Yeah. Oh, wow.
2: So, yeah. So coincidentally, my wife had ordered an extra one. So I had an extra one sitting around. So I was like, okay, well, let me set this up for her. And that way, you know, she has all the pictures back.
0: Yeah.
2: So I went onto the app. I was trying to figure it out. And I was like, I don't see anything where I can move all the pictures, you know, all at once, because there's thousands of pictures on there. So I emailed tech support, you know, for the aura. And I was like, hey, you know, my mom lost her house in this wildfire. How do I move the pictures over? And they're like, hey, we treat, you know, you're out of the 12-month service or whatever, but we like treating our customers like family, so we're going to replace your aura for you.
1: Oh, wow. They sent you a new one?
2: Yeah.
0: So instead of just helping you put the photos on your new digital frame, they put them on a brand new one?
2: Yes.
0: Wow. Dude, I got goosebumps.
2: Yeah.
1: Yeah, you know, man, like you hear us talk about things on, and the Aura frame is so great. It's a digital photo frame, if you don't know. And you can send pictures through your app on the phone, and to, like you said, like everyone can send it to your mom or your dad or whoever.
2: Yeah.
1: You know, you hear us talking about things on the air. Like we believe in the products that we talk about, yeah. And that goes above and beyond to have the heart to do that as a company.
0: I love hearing that. And, you know, I do want to bring this up because back when I was a firefighter, that was something we always, once you got the fire out or under control, we had another team that would go through and we had guys who would pull photos and things off of walls.
1: Oh, really?
0: Yeah, just to make sure that the family didn't lose everything.
1: That's cool.
0: And so what you're talking about right now really drives that home. Those memories are forever.
1: Yeah.
0: And, you know, houses and stuff is all just houses and stuff. That stuff can be replaced. It's terrible. I'm not taking away from the tragedy, but it's just stuff. Those memories, that lasts forever. And I love that Aura treated you guys so well. You know, you've had a lot of tragedy in your life. You definitely didn't need more bad news. And the fact that they stepped up like that is amazing.
1: Pretty cool.
2: Kudos. Oh, I agree.
1: Well, tell your mom we said hey and give her a big hug for us. And we're praying for you guys. And thanks for sharing that with us, man. We appreciate that.
2: All right, we'll do.
1: All right, man. Take care.
2: All right, have a good one. Bye.
3: 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I'm your announcer, David Angel. And this is the world famous Big D and Bubba Show.
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9: As we wind things down for this Thursday morning, we have a little minor backup left on I-12. It's 16 minutes from Jubin to the 10-12 split. I-10, Highland to the bridge, 14 minutes there. And LA-1 at 10 minutes from Addis across the Intracoastal Canal to the I-10 on-ramp. We have picked up a crash on Blue Bonnet and Picardy. I'm Ray Romero.
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0: Ross is calling you, baby. It's Luke Bryan with Big D and Bubba.
1: Carson, I hear you have some house guests.
2: Yes, I have one. I think you guys have met him, Gideon.
1: He's
2: in the business. He's significantly younger, and he stays with me, and he's so adorable, and he never
1: Who
2: wants
1: names
2: to...
1: Who named a kid Gideon?
2: His very artistic mother.
1: You're holding a little child, and you go, this shall be named Gideon.
3: Tiny like a Gideon
2: and
3: Bible.
2: And I present to you Gideon. So Gideon is staying with me, and he tiptoes, hey, can I have some Cheez-Its? Hey, is it all right if I have some string cheese? He asks permission for everything except in the morning, because I have one bathroom and the morning routine. And so I said, okay, what time do you need to get up to go where you want to go? And you need to take a shower. And by the way, Gideon, I have to do a whole illusion between my makeup and my hair to look human in the morning. So I arranged the time with him. And he then decided this morning not to stick to it. And so he's now in my way. But because I'm the host, can I say anything?
0: Fine. Oh, yeah, absolutely.
2: I just straight up, I was like, hey, did you need to brush your teeth? Because I'm going to need to be locked in there for about 25 minutes because this doesn't happen.
1: How long does it take you to do your makeup?
2: About 17 to 18 minutes.
1: Okay, so.
2: And then I have to curl the hair. So you got to wait for the curling iron to heat up, which I try to do when I'm putting the foundation on. And then put a roller in so that way it'll actually stay. So it takes me the better part of 30 to 35 minutes to make this happen.
0: But let's go back to the original question here. Can you say? Did you guys did you agree to a time?
2: Yes, we did. But because he's young. And they're adorable, but I think also a little selfish. And so he got up later because he felt like it. And I had arranged my schedule to be up. And finally, I just kicked him out. I was like, here's toothbrush, here's toothpaste, go to the kitchen.
0: Move.
2: Yeah, you go. You're not coming in here, kid. Yeah. So you could, I don't know what you're going to wear, but it's not my problem. And so I was like, hey, also, honey, if you want to do this again, if you need to crash at my pad again, I'm going to need you to stick to the schedule. Yeah. We're going to have to put it on a whiteboard.
0: Yes.
2: And
0: you should. Yeah. Like, you should have a little note on the fridge.
2: I just didn't know, because he's a guest, am I supposed to cater to him? But I was like, no.
0: I think...
2: Age before beauty.
0: Well, not only
2: child.
0: That, though. Anytime a guest is coming to your house, they should abide by the house rules.
2: Yeah, also,
0: otherwise,
2: I was like, I
0: go find some rules to stay.
2: I said, I got a job, dude. Like, go play. On a

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0: Sarah says, I pose with my homemade sourdough like men do with fish.
1: And it's hot. Jack says, my kid told me his teacher was born in 2003. And now I'm going to need some time to recover from that information.
0: No kidding. Wendy says, at a certain point in your life, sitting at home watching TV alone on a Friday night goes from being super depressing to the most enjoyable part of your week.
1: And Randy says, what do you get when the devil goes bald?
0: Hell to pay. Oh, wow. All right, get a good tweet. Tag us at Big D and Bud.

0: That'll be $84.52.
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11: We'll see that chance of thunderstorms increase as the day moves on into this afternoon. A little cooler today, about 89 or so, 73 tonight. For Friday, 91, partly cloudy at the Tiger.

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2: 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My name is Rebecca. 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
1: Real or fake?
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1: Bad edits.
2: But they were never
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1: 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Like there's real people. Protection. This is all
2: so
1: made.
2: Part A and B, right?
1: Right.
2: Perfect. You're eligible for our plan.
1: Oh, let me
2: forward you to
1: you sound so heartfelt, too.
2: Please hold.
1: Great, you're something for our fan. Please hold. And then we're getting someone who's like this. Hi, Dan. Hey.
0: Hello.
3: Hi, thanks for holding on. This is Daniel Rogers. I'm calling at Home Health Care. How are you doing today?
0: Daniel Rogers! What's up, Daniel Rogers?
1: Rogers!
0: Sub, dog.
1: You can get to do your What's Up, dog.

0: Jason Aldean and Whiskey Drink with Big D and Bubba. 1-800-667-8686. 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
1: Good morning. How are y'all?
0: Doing great. How are you?
1: I am fantastic-ish.
0: Oh, wait. You said fantastic-ish?
1: Yes.
0: Well, that's not good.
1: I'm a teacher, and I went back yesterday for professional development, and I'm headed to my professional development now for today.
2: What is professional development? What is that?
1: All the stuff that teachers have to do before school starts, like all the classes and things that we have to have.
0: Okay. Like what kind of classes do you have to have?
1: Well, we have team meetings, and I don't know what today is exactly, what all we're learning today, but we have to do...
0: Wait. Hold on one second. I'm talking with the commissioner from the school board right now. Hold on. Today is Popsicle Day.
1: Oh, Popsicle Day! Yay!
0: Yeah, today's Popsicle Day. You guys are going to have a real, real crazy one.
1: Man, we're going to be teachers gone wild.
2: You got to eat all those popsicles. That way you can have all the sticks to use for crafts.
1: Yes, we do. I'm a second year teacher. I'm going into my second year.
0: What grade?
1: And I'm sixth grade. I taught sixth grade math last year. I will be teaching sixth grade reading, which is my jam. I love teaching reading, and I'm super excited about it. And I'm nervous for my second year of teaching.
0: Oh, you're going to be fine. You made it through the first one alive. You're good.
1: Yes.
0: Well, I think it's awesome. I think this is great and an exciting time. Don't forget Popsicle Day today. And you guys have fun getting ready for back to school.
1: As long as I can get my room together, we'll be good.
0: All right. Well, you do that and just let us know how everything goes. Send us pictures. You can text them to us.
1: All right. I will, definitely. Y'all have a fantastic day.
0: See you too. Bye-bye.
2: Bye.
1: Y'all get some popsicles today.
0: Heck yeah.

0: Dee and Bubba, 1-800-667-8686. Call or text.
1: So, you had a date yesterday here?
2: I did. By the way, I think I'm getting married. I've found the one. I have found the one. Now that I got your attention, let me tell you why. I'm sending this picture to you real quick. All right, there you go. You should get this in a second. You need to see this because I think...
1: First off, she drives a Range Rover.
2: Oh, that's not the thing, though.
1: Oh, wow.
2: Yes!
1: Oh, so she was filling up with gas. There's a gas nozzle still in it, and the truck is nowhere near a gas...
2: She drove away,
1: and it snapped. It pulled the thing away.
2: The nozzle was still in her tank. I'm like, this is the one? That's how you know. I mean...
1: How do you know that she? Because she's just as goofy as me.
2: As
1: you are.
2: Yeah, she's like, I'm driving down the road and people are honking and waving, and she's like, so I'm just waving back, like, hi. She's like, I guess everybody's friendly today.
1: What? So I've always wanted to know what happens when that happens.
2: I don't know. I don't know if she went back to that part. I was giggling too much. I'm like, she was just telling the story about her waving at the people. So I'm like, I couldn't get past that because that's what I would do.
1: So she pulls over and.
2: Takes the thing out of the tank. That's who that guy is there. It's a bystander.
1: Yeah, helping her out. She's cute, by the way.
2: They have those things actually break away.
1: Yeah.
2: Like they're designed.
1: But so there's so many people that do that, they have to make them that way.
2: I am very shocked that I haven't done that.
1: Really, man?
2: Yeah, and then she was telling me about going to this one gas station and filling up, completely filling her car up, and then realizing she put diesel in it.
3: Yeah, the day is young. You can bust one of those today if you want to.
2: I could, but I wouldn't.
3: Bucket
2: list item. Can't do it on purpose. You can't do it on purpose. That's just.
1: Is she, she is attractive. I give you that. I think she's apparently blind, too. Is it that scale? Where it's the hot scale, where it's, you know what I mean?
2: No, she's
3: the
2: actually
3: hot crazy scale.
2: She's not crazy.
1: Yeah, I was gonna say she's not crazy. She's just
2: silly.
3: Dingy.
2: Maybe that's the dingy
3: ditzy
2: thing. I don't know. Ditzy. I don't know if ditzy or dingy, because she's also really smart too.

0: I mean,
1: just keep telling yourself that, Bob.
2: No, her mom, like, worked for NASA or something crazy.
0: Yeah, her mom did. Her mom's like, yeah. Well, hey, good luck, man. This is crazy. I've never seen one see that.

0: Crazy Drunk with Big D and Bubba.
1: So tonight we get some football. It's a preseason. You're excited about it now, and then 10 minutes into you'll be like, oh, I forgot how much I don't like preseason football.
0: No, I'm still excited about it.
1: Yeah, I know. But
0: the first half is going to be amazing.
1: There you go. Okay, first half, 10 minutes, whatever. This is not a... It's Cardinals, Panthers. Because one thing, they're going to play the starters for what?
0: Maybe a quarter.
2: I don't
0: sometimes
2: even think the starters
0: half
2: will play in this
3: probably
2: game.
3: Probably won't even play.
0: But there's only three preseason games nowadays.
3: Yeah, they don't
0: evaluate.
2: Well, both
0: guys.
2: Of these teams get an extra. This is an extra game, so they'll get.
1: It's
2: four.
1: A Hall of Fame
0: oh,
1: game.
0: Oh yeah, yeah, yeah.
1: In Canton. Now, you ever been to the football Hall of Fame? Any of y'all?
3: No. I have. Yep.
2: I have. Yeah.
0: You have? I was gonna go, especially this year with Breeze gone in, and we had a road trip planned, and then that fell apart because my, I talked about my fantasy football draft coming up on Sunday, so.
1: Okay. So how was the museum?
3: Good. At the time, it was a little outdated. They needed to renovate it a little bit and make it a little more interactive. But when you go into the room with all the busts and everything, it's fun.
1: I love football, man. There's just no way I could just go to a museum.
0: I've always thought that it would be like less than because it was designed like, what, in the 70s?
1: I don't know.
3: What do you mean less than?
0: Like, I don't know. It just doesn't seem like, in my mind, like, you know, you think like a presidential library being this, you know, beautiful thing.
3: It's nothing like Cooperstown.
0: Okay.
3: Cooperstown's way better than Canton.
1: Have you been to Cooperstown baseball? It's a baseball museum, Bubba.
0: Yeah, I know.
1: I'm just saying, have you been?
0: I have not.
2: When I went to Canton, it was really cool. Like, you got to put the football helmet on, and then you know how they have the communication devices on the inside? You got to listen to what it sounds like when the quarterback's on the field, listening to all the calls come in. It was awesome.
0: So the first time you put a football helmet on?
1: That's so sad. Did you not play ball, man?
2: I did, but they don't have the communication devices in high school.
1: That's true. Bubba and I are turning on him. The high school never ends, does it?
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1: Hi, I'm Miranda Lambert on Big D and Bubba.
0: She's so happy right
1: there.
0: Hey,
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1: If you missed the Gary LeVox video, it may have been popping up. You maybe didn't even see it on our feed. A lot of media started picking it up because of what he said about Ella Langley putting her in a chokehold.
0: Well, you asked her, you said, who do you like the most? And he's like, I want to... Basically, he made a joke about... A jealousy joke about it. I want to put her in a chokehold because I can't escape that song. It's everywhere.
1: Yeah, right.
0: Just making a joke.
1: But they, you know, it's a clickbait. You know, they want to pick up the little headline that says Rascal Flatts says he wants to put Ella Langley in a chokehold. And that's it. And it stops right there. And you're like, yeah, he said that, but... He also said it's the same way we take text wrong.
0: He talked about how he couldn't get the song out of his head, and he sings it all the time.
1: They didn't put that. He also talked about Stella Lefty, and afterwards, I don't think he didn't get on the air, but afterwards he and I were talking, he's like, yeah, trying to get her to come out this weekend for one of our shows. She just wanted to come out and sing...
0: Boston?
1: One of their songs. One of their songs.
0: Wow.
1: And... So there's no hatred. It just
0: don't take things out of context. The internet is there designed to get you mad.
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2: 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LA 21.

Hey, good morning. Welcome in to the Jimmy Brooks Experience. I'm reading something on the internet right now that baby names have officially, they've totally entered like a whole new era. Some parents are getting so creative, you swear that they're naming kids just random words. I'll tell you what I mean coming up. Hang on. See?

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1: Want to say thanks to everybody that commented and liked and loved our photo of the newest addition to the Tiger family. Brittany Rose had her baby yesterday. Charlie Rose was born yesterday morning. And I was reading a story today on the internet, and picking a baby name is a big deal. I know that Brittany and I have sat in my office many of days before she had her baby yesterday and just talked about different names and spelling of names. And a lot of people just differ on what they like and what they think is cool. And it's a big deal. But some parents in 2026 are definitely thinking outside of the box. There is some new Social Security data with some of the rarest baby names ever from last year. These are names that I've never heard of a kid being named before. I've heard of the words, but I've never heard of a kid named Tsunami or Beretta or Luxury or Linen or Maybelline. What about for boys? People have named their sons Howdy. I've heard of Gator, Matrix, Chaos, Billion, Ferrari. Somebody named their son Corduroy, and even Demon. Well, we'll just leave that one at the end. Now, to be fair, country music stars have gotten into the unique name trend, too. You know, Parker McCollum and his wife welcomed their second son last week, and they named that kid Rocker, Rocker Tommy McCollum. Rocker Tommy Light McCollum, actually. And compared to some of the names on the list, I think Rocker actually sounds the normal out of some of these. But at the end of the day, you know, parents can name their kids whatever they want. But just think about, like, having to introduce yourself as the first day of school, and it's like, Howdy, my name is Howdy. Or, hello, I'm Corduroy. You know, some of those roll calls are going to sound, I don't know, less like a classroom and then more like Mad Libs. Do you remember Mad Libs back in the day? That's exactly what it reminds me of. Ashley Cook is coming up in a minute. The new one from Tucker Wetmore, John Anderson, and Stella Lefty is next. Good morning.
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14: Many parishes are going back to school today, and during the morning hours at the bus stop, should see some pretty quiet but muggy weather conditions. But as we head into the afternoon, it's going to get very, very hot. High temperatures in the middle 90s. Peak feels like temperatures 104 to 105 degrees, so below heat advisory criteria. But we will pop some isolated showers and thunderstorms. Not everyone is going to get wet, but a few downpours will be possible. Keep that in mind for pickup time and during that rush hour commute. I'm meteorologist Baylen Rogers with your Storm Station forecast, WBRZ Channel 2.

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1: Before we know it, the summer is going to be winding down, and we are going to send it out with one giant party like we always do with our Last Chance Summer Dance. September the 18th for the Sac Supply and Outfitters Last Chance Summer Dance. It's going to be at the Texas Club, and I've got to tell you, this is our third year to do this. The first year we had Zach Top. Last year we had Vincent Mason. This year, the perfect party to wrap up the summer. And it's also the night before one of the biggest weekends in LSU football, because on the 19th, the day after the Last Chance Summer Dance, the Tigers head to Oxford to take on Ole Miss. Now, we've got two of Nashville's biggest rising stars, Jacob Hackworth and Madden Metcalf. They will be taking over the Texas Club stage for each of their first times. So it's going to be a big deal, and it's going to be an awesome, incredible night of live country music. Texana Tacos will be outside serving up tacos and all kind of delicious yum-yums before you head inside, or if you get hungry during the show, go outside and eat. Basically, come hungry and ready to party. There are tickets for sale right now. They're only $20. You can get them through the event section of our website, but you know, why pay for tickets when we've got a ton of free tickets to give away right now? 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Or you can enter on our Get Lucky contest page with the Lucky Law Firm at 1007thetiger.com for the Sac Supply and Outfitters Last Chance Summer Dance, September the 18th at the Texas Club with the Tiger. Stapleton is on the way. Ella Langley and Morgan Wallen, they've got the number one song in the country. I'm going to play I Can't Love You Anymore. Tracy Byrd coming up, and Luke Combs is next. Good morning.
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0: Turn it up. Woo! 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LA 21.

someone happened to ask you today, what do you think is the most dangerous animal in Louisiana? What would you say, a gator, a mosquito? Turns out these answers, they surprise me and they're going to surprise you too. I'll tell you all about it coming up in three songs. 100.7 The Tiger.

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1: There's a brand new report that's fresh out this morning talking about the most dangerous animal in every single state. And here in Louisiana, it's not an alligator and it ain't a mosquito. So you're probably thinking, well, what is it? According to the list, the most dangerous animal here in Louisiana is the Eastern Diamondback Rattlesnake. And it's not like we run into these things every day. They pack one of the most venomous bites here in North America. But it's not like you cross paths with a diamondback rattlesnake every day. Yes, they're here, and yes, you see them. But around the country, the answers are all over the place. Grizzly bears top states like Montana. Moose were the number one dangerous animals up in Colorado. And believe it or not, I know I mentioned mosquitoes earlier, kind of as a joke, but they are considered the most dangerous animal in New York because of all the diseases that they spread. But I learned in school that a mosquito is an insect, not like an animal. So I don't know if that's an error on that part, but whatever. Personally, I think the most dangerous thing that you'll encounter in Louisiana is, you know, when you're going on vacation, specifically down to the coast, Orange Beach, Pensacola, you stop at Bucky's and you're just going to stop in for 5 minutes. You walk in, you get an icy or a drink, and you're leaving with beef jerky and fudge, a brisket sandwich, and a beaver shirt, the Bucky beaver shirt. Now, to me, that is the real human wildlife experience. What do you think? Co-Wetzel and Jesse Murph coming up. Carter Faith and Wyatt Flores on the way with one of my favorites, Nothing Better to Do, and the headliner of our Last Chance Summer Dance, Jacob Hackworth, is coming up next.
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5: Many parishes are going back to school today, and during the morning hours at the bus stop, should see some pretty quiet but muggy weather conditions. But as we head into the afternoon, it's going to get very, very hot. High temperatures in the middle 90s. Peak feels like temperatures 104 to 105 degrees, so below heat advisory criteria. But we will pop some isolated showers and thunderstorms. Not everyone is going to get wet, but a few downpours will be possible. Keep that in mind for pickup time and during that rush hour commute. I'm meteorologist Baylen Rogers with your Storm Station forecast, WBRZ Channel 2.

100.7 The Tiger, new from Riley Green. I love the vocals from Toby Keith in that song, Think As You're Drunk. On the Jimmy Brooks Experience, great news for you, especially if you're in your late 40s. Could be the happiest years of your life. Tell you what I mean, coming up.

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1: I finally got a little good news to brighten your day, not talking about what's going on in the news, not talking about politics. Survey that I'm reading online found that 47 years old is the age when people feel they're healthiest and they're happiest and they're most confident. And researchers say, because by your late 40s, you've already stopped worrying about so much impressing everyone, and you started to focus on taking care of yourself. And in your late 40s, allegedly, people tend to eat better, slow down on the partying and going to the club 8 nights a week, and understand what their bodies need. And you just care more about feeling good than looking good. Now, for what it's worth, I turned 47 this year in April, so apparently I've reached the promised land. I'm going to let you know how it's going when I turn 48 next April, and I'm going to report back and tell you whether the study was onto something or if they accidentally surveyed like some people that were at some yoga weird retreat up in New Mexico or something. Either way, nice to know that life doesn't peak in your 20s, because those of us with a little bit more mileage might just be getting started. It's a fantastic survey. I'm here for it. And I do believe some of it, what it says in your, I think the 40s have been the best years of my life. But what about yours? What was the best decade or the best year of your life? 225-499-1007. Pop me over a text. Love to continue the conversation there. Luke Holmes coming up, Radney Foster, Keith Urban's on the way, and so is the Lunchtime Rewind. We're going to do an hour of 80s, 90s, early 2000s coming up at noon.
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Shenandoah coming up, the Judds on the way, Alabama. Here's Luke Combs, BYU, 100.7 The Tiger. Kinda like

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1: Howdy, good afternoon. Welcome in. Today's field trip will be back to the year 2002. Can you believe that was 24 years ago? Good God, we're getting old. Kind of felt like a fresh start. We were healing after 9/11. We burned CDs whenever we were taking road trips. We also rented DVDs from Blockbuster on Friday nights, and if you wanted to know what your friends were doing back in the year 2002, you picked up the phone and you called them.

that's what you did in the year 2002. The fashion, bootcut jeans, cargo pants. How many of you had a Von Dutch hat thinking that nobody could tell you anything? Frosted tips, polo shirts, Oakley sunglasses, all the vibe. Back in our featured year, 2002, Toby Keith, your song number one, and Who's Your Daddy? 100.7 The Tiger.

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0: 100.7 The Tiger, song number two from today's featured year. On the Lunchtime Rewind, Tim McGraw. That is Red Ragtop. One of my favorite albums that Tim McGraw ever put out was called Tim McGraw and the Dance Hall Doctors. That song was on the album. It was a number five record on the charts for Tim back in our featured year, 2002. I'm Jimmy Brooks. Good afternoon. Happy to have you along. The eve of the weekend officially here. So many awesome songs coming up for you. Shenandoah, The Judds on the way. Keith Urban. I think it's safe to call it some classic Keith Urban from 2002 coming up. Alabama is next on the Lunchtime Rewind, brought to you by Unique Physique, your weight loss solution. 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All right, back in the year 2002, some of the biggest news headlines. The Winter Olympics were held up in Salt Lake City, Utah. The Department of Homeland Security was created because we were still recovering from 9/11 the previous year. Brazil won the FIFA World Cup in 2002. The euro became the physical currency across much of Europe. Back in the year 2002, some of the most popular rides, cars and trucks. The Ford F-150, the Silverado made the list. Honda Accord, Toyota Camry, the Chevy Tahoe, Dodge Ram, SUVs were everywhere back in our featured year 2002.
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2: If you're traveling north on Essen Lane from Perkins Jefferson Highway, it's a 7-minute drive. Also south on Airline from I-12 to Prairieville, it's a 20-minute drive. And also the main Plaquemine Ferry is in service. We also have some construction continuing on Roddy Road in Gonzales near Church Point Road. If you see traffic problems, dial pound 250, keyword Baton Rouge traffic. I'm Lisa Bakke.
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1: Showers and thunderstorms off to an earlier start in the capital region today. We'll continue to dodge scattered activity through the rest of the afternoon. Afternoon temperatures highly dependent on the placement and timing of nearby showers. Not only will they send out rain-cooled air, but they'll throw up some cloud cover, which will scale back temperatures into the 80s at times. But if we get a break from the rain and see the sun poke back out, we might see temps jump back into the 90s in a few spots. Tonight, rain will settle with lows dropping into the mid-70s, hazy, hot, and humid for our Friday, with afternoon pop-up storms remaining a possibility. I'm meteorologist Malcolm Byron with your Storm Station forecast, WBRZ Channel 2.

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Today's featured year is 2002. Texting was becoming popular. We were doing it, but unlimited texting wasn't a thing yet in 02. There's a force.

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his career. From the album Golden Road, that is song number 4 from 2002, Somebody Like You. It was also Keith Urban's second number one hit on the Billboard chart. Back in today's featured year, 2002, I cannot believe that it was 24 years ago. I remember 2002. That was like peak year. 02, man, 24 years ago. Jimmy Brooks. Good afternoon. Before 1 o'clock, we've got more of the Lunchtime Rewind. Brooks and Dunn on the way. Clint Black, George Strait is coming up next on The Tiger. 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On TV in 2002, everybody was watching American Idol. Is a brand new phenomenon. It debuted in 02. You had CSI, Survivor, Friends, Everybody Loves Raymond, The Bachelor, Fear Factor. Of course, reality TV had a show about every single thing. In country music, some of the big

0: biggest songs, Toby Keith, courtesy of the Red, White, and Blue. Kenny Chesney had the good stuff, Alan Jackson's Drive, and Diamond Rio's Beautiful Mess. The top country songs of 2002.
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2: We have an accident on Winborn near Blackwell Drive. Also an accident on Jones Creek at Shenandoah. And it's slowing down west on I-10 from Ascension Parish to the bridge. It's a 22-minute drive. Slow on Airline from Prairieville to I-12. It's a 21-minute drive. If you see traffic problems, dial pound 250, keyword Baton Rouge Traffic. I'm Lisa Bakke.
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She is getting immortalized. 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Coming up, hang on. 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
1: I believe that Megan Maroney just did something else. Now that she's on top of the world, she has checked off one of her childhood dreams. She's getting her very own American Girl doll. And it's going to be sold exclusively at Target later on this year. It's not out yet. But if you have a daughter or a son that loves dolls, this American doll features Megan's curly blonde hair, her sparkly silver stage dress, her white boots, of course, with pink bows. And if you can't wait for the doll, American Girl is already selling Megan Maroney inspired outfits and accessories, like a guitar. There's a mic stand. There's VIP concert gear and some of Megan's favorite stage looks. Now, when Megan Maroney was asked about this, she said that one of her favorite Christmas presents growing up was her very first American Girl doll, and she still has it. It's at her parents' house today. And Megan said that she hopes that this new collection will basically inspire young girls to use their imagination, to express themselves, and to dream big. And I'd say that Megan's doing a pretty good job of that, going from playing with an American Girl doll to becoming one yourself, actually, and one of the biggest names in country music. That is truly a full circle moment. Brantley Gilbert is coming up in a minute. Bailey Zimmerman on the way. Terry Clark and Zach Top is next on the Tigers.
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4: Showers and thunderstorms off to an earlier start in the capital region today. We'll continue to dodge scattered activity through the rest of the afternoon. Afternoon temperatures highly dependent on the placement and timing of nearby showers. Not only will they send out rain-cooled air, but they'll throw up some cloud cover, which will scale back temperatures into the 80s at times. But if we get a break from the rain and see the sun poke back out, we might see temps jump back into the 90s in a few spots. Tonight, rain will settle with lows dropping into the mid-70s, hazy, hot, and humid for our Friday, with afternoon pop-up storms remaining a possibility. I'm meteorologist Malcolm Byron with your Storm Station forecast, WBRZ Channel 2.

year, we are 30 days away from the very first LSU football game of the 2026 season under Coach Lane Kiffin. We're going to take it on Clemson here in Death Valley, September the 5th. Matt Moscona will be in studio with Matt's Moment to give us the latest. They had their first practice yesterday. We'll do it in three songs. Here's Bailey Zimmerman, 100.7 The Tiger.

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1: There's a ton of good stuff on TV tonight if you plan on staying in the AC. The NFL Hall of Fame game is going to be on at 7 o'clock on NBC. NFL football, it's already almost time for NFL football, SEC football. The Arizona Cardinals taking on the Carolina Panthers tonight, again, 7 o'clock. Celebrity Family Feud is back on Channel 2. This week's celebrities are Julie Bowen versus Yvette Nicole Brown, and then Wayne Brady versus Chris O'Donnell. That'll be on at 7 on Channel 2. The series finale of The Bear, that drops tonight at 8 o'clock on FX. You've got a series premiere of something called The Monsters of God. That'll be on at 8 on HBO. This is a documentary series about the shady world, and it really is shady because I watched the trailer just now, of exotic reptile smuggling. Monsters of God. That'll be on, again, 8 o'clock tonight on HBO. On the late night shows, you got Shane Gillis on Jimmy Fallon. Coleman Domingo will be on Jimmy Kimmel, and Scott MacArthur will be on Seth Meyers tonight. Congrats to Brittany Rose and her family. She welcomed her baby girl yesterday, Charlie Rose. Everybody's doing good. She actually was texting me earlier, and I asked her, have you had a sip of wine yet? She said, no, but somebody brought me a bottle of wine. So mama's doing good. Baby's doing good. Bree Lynn is here to fill in for Brittany Rose while she is on maternity leave around through the 1st of October. So she's coming up at 2 with Off the Record. But Matt Moscona is coming up next with Matt's Moment, all powered by Mid-City Title. 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Before I get out of here, Riley Green coming up, Faith Hill, Kenny Chesney on the way, Post Malone, and Morgan Wallen next.
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2: Hey, Jimmy. LSU opened up fall camp Wednesday morning with a practice. Then they'll practice for the second time Thursday evening as Lane Kiffin is implementing this day-night workout, certainly preparing for potential night games. Meanwhile, the New Orleans Saints were back on the practice field Thursday morning, and a former Tiger continues

0: the standout offensively, Darian Brown, the sixth round draft pick, keeps making plays and has earned reps with the ones.
1: But he's been pleasantly surprised by how many opportunities you've got, even with the ones in the first week.
2: This is what I asked for, so I'm just thankful that I'm getting these opportunities.
0: And none of this has been lost on second-year head coach Kellen Moore.
3: I think his just focus and his urgency to be really well prepared. I think he does an awesome job. I think that's one of the parts that I'm most impressed by him, because I think that's the hardest part for these young guys. The physical part, they've played football. There's an acclimation part of that, but there's so much more of a mental wear and tear on them with the preparation side, and sometimes that impacts their ability to go out there and perform. And so for Berrion, he's been really assignment sound. He's been really detailed. So all that credit goes to him getting ready.
0: Remember, Chris Olave just signed a massive contract worth $33 million per year. They drafted Jordan Tyson in the first round, ninth overall. But Berrion Brown so far has been the offensive standout of Saints camp. First preseason game a week from Saturday against Jacksonville.
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0: 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LA21-12681. It's 2 o'clock in Tiger Country. Buckle up, y'all. We're live from downtown Baton Rouge. And Off the Record with Brittany Rose is on the Tiger right now.
1: Oh, do we have some things to get on into on Off the Record this afternoon? The one band that is hanging it up after 55 years. And there's a country artist who plays in that band and has been touring with this band. Think about it for a couple of seconds. Think about a legendary rock band hanging it up after 55 years. Also, we're talking all things back to school. Oh, yeah. Did you wake up at 5:30 this morning, grab that hot cup of coffee, get your kids out of the car saying, get out. Time to go to school. If you are a working parent like me, it's no different. It's quiet in the afternoons when I go home. No, I will say that. So talking all things back to school, coming up in three songs on the Tiger. I am Bree Lynn. It's Jordan Davis. Good afternoon.

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Unique and original. 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Off the Record with Brittany Rose is on Baton Rouge's country music station. 100.7.

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1: Oh, I love this time of the year. The kiddos with the face to the side and the smile that's just upward, and they're holding up that first day back at school sign. I'm loving it, though. I'm so loving it. It's all over my news feed. The kiddos back to school, Baton Rouge, Ascension, Livingston Parish, all back. Public schools today. Some private schools go back tomorrow. For my kiddos and I, we went back on Monday. They go to basis. We start early, we end late. So I want to see those photos. You can see that post I put on our Facebook. Let's see those back to school photos. But how are you holding up? Did it go a little something like this morning when you had to set your alarm for 5:30? Maybe you were cursing a little bit, grumbling, trying to get out the door. One kid can't find their dang shoe. The other one still hasn't brushed his teeth. Are we hanging in there the first day back to school? Did it go a little something like this when you pushed him out the car?
2: I've been waiting to say this all year, and I'm going to say it. All right, and this is a good time. Get the stepping.
1: Did it go a little something like that this morning when you were trying to kick him out the car and say, get to school. Mom has to get to work. Get to school. Get to school. I want to see those first day back photos. Please show the love on our Facebook page and like us while you're at it on Facebook, Instagram, and even TikTok. 100.7 The Tiger on Off the Record this afternoon. We are talking the band that is hanging it up after 55 years. A legendary band that Vince Gill still tours with. All right, see, I gave it away. On the way in just a few, Gretchen Wilson, Taylor Swift, Kojo Nets.
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3: Showers and thunderstorms off to an earlier start in the capital region today. We'll continue to dodge scattered activity through the rest of the afternoon. Afternoon temperatures highly dependent on the placement and timing of nearby showers. Not only will they send out rain-cooled air, but they'll throw up some cloud cover, which will scale back temperatures into the 80s at times. But if we get a break from the rain and see the sun poke back out, we might see temps jump back into the 90s in a few spots. Tonight, rain will settle with lows dropping into the mid-70s, hazy, hot, and humid for our Friday, with afternoon pop-up storms remaining a possibility. I'm meteorologist Malcolm Byron with your Storm Station forecast, WBRZ Channel 2.

an adjustment period when it's back to school. I'll tell you that I've got notes sent home from all my kiddos, and they're not bad. It's just getting back into that routine again. Things like, my son was too chatty during music class. I mean, he takes after me, for God's sakes. I know my kid talks a lot. He takes after me. I am Bree Lynn, Luke Bryan.

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1: Well, if you listen to me enough on the night show, 6 to 10 in the evenings, but I'm filling in for Brittany Rose and Off the Record for the next 8 weeks while she is very much so enjoying her maternity leave. So you got me for the next 8 weeks. Well, you know, I'm a huge classic rock fan. One of my favorite bands of all time, Def Leppard. So I enjoy rock music and Vince Gill being a part of the Eagles. It's nothing like it. I mean, it's fabulous. It's phenomenal. And it's Vince Gill like we never have seen him before. Well, the one band talking about the Eagles that may be hanging it up after 55 years, saying that this will likely be the band's final year. Don Henley saying that in a recent interview. Now, they haven't really announced their official last ever show yet, but if you've been putting off seeing the Eagles live, I would 10 out of 10 recommend it, by the way. A good classic rock show, it's always good. It's always good, and everybody's drinking. That's the best part about it. So you know you're going to have fun. Vince Gill, when he said on an interview how he even got to be in the Eagles in the first place, throwing it back to this one.
2: I was terrified. I'm 60 years old and scared to death.
3: You spent the last few years singing with Eagles. Can you take me into day one of like the rehearsal?
2: I had a brief run in with Don, nothing major, but I knew I was in for a good test. The best compliment I've gotten from Don in all these, this is my 10th year to tour with them, is somebody asked him in an interview early on when I first started playing with him. They said, why did you get the country guy to be in your band? And he smiled. He said, because he knows how to be in a band.
1: Oh, gosh. Vince Gill playing with the Eagles, there is nothing like it. I just hate that they may be saying goodbye after this year.
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0: 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It's 3 o'clock in Tiger Country. 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

7 to Tiger with Back to School Band today. We want to see those photos. Drop it on our Facebook page. You will see I put up a photo of my twins and my oldest boy who went back on Monday, which, by the way, I always get asked, do I separate my twins in school? Yes, because they would never learn on their own. And by the way, they would probably give the teacher all hell in the world. So I have to separate my twins for my sanity as well. It's Ella Langley, Morgan Wallen.

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1: I didn't really know how to approach this break. Gosh, because it's a very sensitive subject, but it's hard to ignore the topic of Perez Hilton when it's all over our news feeds, Facebook, Instagram, TikTok. It was Wednesday morning. I'm here at work. I opened up my Facebook. It was a page I didn't even follow. And she was going on about how mental health matters. Check on your friends. What Perez Hilton did last night. Da, da, da, da, da. I'm like, whoa, whoa, whoa, whoa, whoa, whoa, whoa. So I went go Google what could have happened. And lo and behold, it was horrific, you know. But it makes you wonder and think about it. Have you ever been to Los Angeles? Have you ever walked around Hollywood? Have you ever did the tours in L.A.? I have. And I've actually kind of sat back, and when I look at the big picture of Hollywood and our celebrities and our actresses, our country artists, everything's not all glitz and glamour. And Candace Owens, she actually brings up a very good point about that.
2: Like, he is in the throes of a drug addiction, and obviously there is a deeper irony to that given how he built his career, and not something to be made fun of. I don't think that's funny. That's just my genuine opinion, is that you're looking at somebody who has demons. The broader picture here is that we now have confronted the reality that sort of glamour and glitter of what we thought Hollywood was has fallen. We've seen now, you know, so many of them try to speak out. We saw what happened to Britney Spears. We saw what happened to Kanye West. We saw what happened to Michael Jackson. When I watch this, it's like a new dawn, a new chapter. I do wish, obviously, Perez Hilton, I hope he gets better. I hope he...
1: You know, she brings up a good point. And, you know, when I meet some of the country artists backstage, sometimes they're exhausted. They're tired. So you got to think, whether you're an artist, an actress, there's so much that goes into being famous. Just think about it. I mean, it's hard to ignore the headlines, right, when it's everywhere right now with Perez Hilton.
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3: And we have congestion developing on eastbound I-10, heading from Lovedale to Ascension Parish. It's a 26-minute drive. East on I-12, it's looking good from the 1012 to Range. It's a 10-minute drive. Watch for an accident on Harding between I-110 and Veterans. Also an accident, Segan at Airline. If you see traffic problems, dial pound 250, keyword Baton Rouge traffic. I'm Lisa Bakke.
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1: Showers and thunderstorms off to an earlier start in the capital region today. We'll continue to dodge scattered activity through the rest of the afternoon. Afternoon temperatures highly dependent on the placement and timing of nearby showers. Not only will they send out rain-cooled air, but they'll throw up some cloud cover, which will scale back temperatures into the 80s at times. But if we get a break from the rain and see the sun poke back out, we might see temps jump back into the 90s in a few spots. Tonight, rain will settle with lows dropping into the mid-70s. Hazy, hot, and humid for our Friday with afternoon pop-up storms remaining a possibility. I'm meteorologist Malcolm Byron with your Storm Station forecast. WBRZ Channel 2.

college football, less than a month away already. NFL preseason kicks off tonight. Whoa. It's almost like summer just came here, went and gone. I really didn't spend that much time at the pool this summer either. Oh, gosh. The kiddos heading back to school today. Some going back tomorrow. Make sure you have that cup of coffee extra hot, extra tall. You're going to need it. Hardy, Tim McCraw, Morgan Wallen, Air Church. My name's

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1: I'm hoping to go check in with Brittany Rose this afternoon. I want to go make a stop by the hospital. I want to meet baby Charlie, baby girl Charlie. Brittany Rose doing phenomenal. Phenomenal day two of being a girl mom. I'm wanting to know, how is it? Is it different? She's so used to having baby Cole to being a boy mom like myself. I am Bree Lynn. I'll be filling in for Off the Record for the next 8 weeks. I want to chat about this one because this is so unique. The most unusual baby names from 2025. You got all sorts of spellings. You got all sorts of names. And for Brittany Rose, she has baby Colt, C-O-L-T. She has now Charlie. And I love the way she spells Charlie. Jimmy Brooks, not so much. Jimmy was going, you need to name Charlie C-H-A-R-L-E-Y. And I said, no, let her spell it C-H-A-R-L-E-I-G-H. The little Cajun twist on Charlie. I love it, okay? Jimmy Brooks can think what he thinks. Just kidding. But some of the most unusual names from last year. Let's go into it. Girl names. We have Tsunami. We have Maybelline. All right, girl. We have Infant Girl. Oh, yeah, you heard it right. Infant Girl. So, I-N-F-A-N-T. We have Earth. Asylum. Lennon. Mattel. Yeah, like the Barbie. Yeah. And for the boys, we have baby names called Howdy, Matrix, Corduroy, Oxford,

0: Gator, which I don't know why you would name your baby boy a dog name, but by all means, Chaos, which if you want to be literal, yes, name your boy Chaos. But just look, these kids have to go to work one day. They have to go to college. They have to go to school. And the most unusual names from 2025, Tsunami and Gator, that one just throws me off. Really?
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2: Just getting word of an accident, Old Hammond Highway at Cedar Crest. Also, we're getting word of a stalled vehicle westbound on I-12 approaching Drusilla. You're traveling from Jubin to the 1012. It's a 12-minute drive. Getting slow on the bridge east on I-10. From Lovedale out to Ascension Parish, add an extra 16 minutes of drive time. If you see traffic problems, dial pound 250, keyword Baton Rouge Traffic. I'm Lisa Bakke.
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1: Yeah. I love afternoons. It gets me through the day.
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And if you know someone of college age looking to start touring campuses, maybe you yourself, you're looking to go back to school, well, you can tour RPCC with me on Saturday. Join me. I'll be out there for the big old registration now event from 10 in the morning until 12:30 at RPCC Gonzales. Good afternoon. I am Bree Lynn. Luca.

Hill. This is Cody Johnson, and you're listening to 100.7 The Tiger. He's a ranch hand in a pinch, man. Hotter than the red on the cattle brand. Cause she's a gold digger with a quick trigger. A cast iron skillet swinging lid flipper.

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2: I saw this article by Jason Aldean, and he makes such a good point, an interesting point about today's artists. All the up-and-comers, all the new artists that are being pushed out to the labels, etc., etc. So the name of the article, or the title, I should say, Jason Aldean says new artists, they struggle to sell tickets because they're rushed to become headliners. End quote. You've got two songs that people really care about. I'm going to take it a step further. And what I've been noticing is just because somebody has, say, a million followers on TikTok, you see where I'm going with that, doesn't automatically mean they'll fill a venue in every market. Social media, we love our social media, don't we? But it can be almost a double-edged sword. Social media can make someone look like a superstar overnight, but buying a concert ticket to go see them and filling up a whole venue, elbows and assholes, you know what I mean? It's a whole different commitment. It's just, yeah. We've seen artists with smaller followings absolutely pack a room because they've spent years building fans. I don't know. It's just everybody's aiming to go viral in today's world, you know? But Jason Aldean has a good point. Today's artists, they are rushed to become headliners. You can actually read all about that at whiskeyriff.com.
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3: Watch for a stalled vehicle on Newcastle at South Sherwood Forest. We also have an accident on Old Hammond at Cedar Crest. And we have congestion developing on eastbound I-10 from Lobdell.

0: 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If you see traffic problems, dial pound 250, keyword Baton Rouge Traffic. I'm Lisa Bakke.
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9: 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And to me, a cowboy was somebody that was tough, that wasn't scared to work. 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
3: Showers and thunderstorms will diminish this evening. Like previous nights, we'll then have some clearing and look for low temperatures to head into the middle 70s. That's how we begin our Friday, with plenty of sunshine early, driving highs into the middle 90s. Perhaps slightly fewer showers and thunderstorms around tomorrow afternoon. But make no mistake, there will be some activity on radar to the tune of about 30% coverage. Similar forecast over the weekend, hot and humid early, highs in the mid-90s, with isolated to scattered afternoon showers and thunderstorms. Josh Eaches with the Storm Station Forecast, WVRZ Channel 2.

100.7 to Tiger. We still have your tickets if you want to see Zach Top when he comes to the Cage Dome this fall. 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
1: I asked my baby daddy yesterday because he turned 50, half a century old. I said, how are we feeling? He went, oh gosh. He said, this one, he said 50. He's like, I don't know how I feel about it. Well, do you know that apparently age 47, I don't even know how they came up with this number, but apparently age 47 is the point where humans feel the healthiest, happiest, and most confident. How did they, do you just pull a number out of a hat and say, this is it? A survey found that people around this age, 47, tend to feel better because they focus on their well-being instead of their appearance. See, I think I did that at age 30. Because you're going to get what you're going to get. Half the time, I'm dressed like Adam Sandler. My hair is disheveled. I mean, it's combed. I don't care anymore. I'm a mom of three boys. I'm constantly on the go. For me, age 30 was it. But Daily Mail put out that article saying that the age that it switches for most people is 47. Okay. All right, I'll take it. But for me, that went out the window many moons ago. Don't forget our last chance summer dance around the corner. You got to be sure to get your tickets, whether you're 47 or not. Be sure to get your tickets at thetexasclub.com. We are bringing in Jacob Hackworth. We are bringing in Maiden Metcalf. It's going to be a phenomenal, phenomenal end of the summer party. Our last chance summer dance at the Texas Club, September the 18th. And we still have your tickets that you can win on our website or Get Lucky contest page, fueled by the Lucky Law Firm.
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2: And it's very slow as you make your way east on I-10, crossing the bridge from Lobdell out to Ascension Parish. 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Also on Airline from Prairieville to I-12, a 27-minute drive. If you see traffic problems, dial pound 250, keyword Baton Rouge Traffic. 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

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LA21-12681. Straight out 5 o'clock in Tiger Country. Traffic's thick. The workday's done. And we're kicking off the drive with a double shot from the king, the legend, George Strait. Britney Rose is cranking up two back-to-back songs.

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1: Straight Up 5 O'Clock is on the Tiger. One song wasn't enough. So, here's another from the King, George Strait. 100.7 The Tiger.

5 o'clock. Driving you home every afternoon. I know I blast it, especially when I'm listening to Brittany Rose. But you have me. I am Bree Lynn. Kick it back with you. Back to school today. One more day until the weekend. I think this weekend calls for a tall glass of wine. Justin Moore, Tom Stickett on the Tiger.

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1: If you are a fan of Rascal Flatts, we might not be saying goodbye after all. Rascal Flatts, Gary LaBox, saying recently in a recent interview that they are here to stay. They are not going to retire ever, ever, ever again. And you can tell that he loves his guys. You could tell that the guys are back out there doing their best, playing the songs that define a huge chunk of the 2000s. We saw it on the award show when they teamed up with Backstreet Boys. We saw it when Gary and the boys brought Life is a Highway Tour to the Cajun Dome. They love being on the road together. And I'm glad. I'm glad that finally, when a band comes back, kind of like what I'm hoping FGL does, now that they're back together, they stay together. You can tell that Gary loves his guys. Throwing it back to this interview in 2020.
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3: 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Probably more now.

0: since, you know, we're not together. 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
0: Yeah, they really, really did. Because, you know, you're just one show after the next. I mean, we were nonstop for 2 decades.
2: You got to think, you know, they were always with each other. So it's no surprise when Rascal Flatts got back together. But that's good news when Gary says, nope, we're not going to say goodbye ever again.
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4: Watch for congestion in Zachary. We've got an accident on Plank Road between Angus Drive and Main Street. Slow-going traffic on eastbound I-12 from the 1012 to Range. Add an extra 12 minutes of drive time. Also east on I-10 heading from Gross Tate to the 1012. Add an extra 17 minutes of drive time. If you see traffic problems, dial pound 250, keyword Baton Rouge traffic. I'm Lisa Bakke.
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2: I'm always looking for ways to get my kiddos out of the house. And with this Louisiana heat, that is where the East Baton Rouge Parish Library comes in clutch. As a mom, I'm always looking for ways, too, to keep my kids learning, even when they're out of school. Now that they're in school, we have a reading log that we have to cover. So we make our weekly stops at the East Baton Rouge Parish Library. The Goodwood location is what we hit up. It's a routine of ours. The kiddos would go in, pick out a book they want to read for the week, and mom gets her something too while she's at it. I love the different areas of the library. So many things to explore, from not just the different sections, activities for the kiddos. It's free for us, gets us out of the house, and gives my kids a place to explore while encouraging their imagination. Also going on right now until August 15th, the East Baton Rouge Parish Library Summer Reading Program. So there's still time to get your kiddos involved, whether your child is already a big reader or you want to make it so exciting and more exciting for them. 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

hanging out with you. 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And I think after a week like this, I got to pop a top.

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1: So many events coming our way. So many events. Now that the kiddos have been back to school since Monday, maybe yours went back today. Public school system, Ascension, Livingston, Baton Rouge. All the kiddos went back today for those schools. But I'm starting to build out my calendar with soccer schedules, tutoring, and all the shows that we have coming our way. I know I want to go to certain shows. How am I going to fit it into a busy schedule? Well, we're going to figure that out. I'm going to tell you.

0: It's about to get bananas. Preseason football starts that tonight, which is hard to believe. And then the regular college football season, LSU weeks away. I don't know if you heard, but LSU football head coach Lane Kiffin, the Lane Kiffin Show, will now be live from court to table on our sister station, Eagle 98.1. We posted that graphic for you on our Facebook page. So, yeah, a lot happening. You know, football season starting to slowly creep on in. All the shows that we have coming our way, including our Last Chance Summer Dance, where we still have your tickets for that one. Jacob Hackworth, Maiden Metcalf, live Friday, September the 18th at the Texas Club. And I'm going to tell you, you're not going to want to miss it. We brought in Zat Top the first year. Now he plays arenas. Vincent Mason was last year. That show sold out, our Last Chance Summer Dance. Now he's touring major cities. So you see a trend here. So you're not going to want to miss it. Our Last Chance Summer Dance. Win your tickets now on our website.
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2: We've got a breakdown in the right lane, I-10 West at I-110. If you're making your way from Ascension Parish up to the Mississippi River Bridge, add an extra 15 minutes of drive time. Also, it's slow on I-12 heading east from the 1012 to Range. It's a 24-minute drive. And also, we've got a stalled vehicle in the right lane, I-10 eastbound just before Lobdell. You see traffic problems. Dial pound 250, keyword Baton Rouge traffic. I'm Lisa Bakke.
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3: Showers and thunderstorms will diminish this evening. Like previous nights, we'll then have some clearing and look for low temperatures to head into the middle 70s. That's how we begin our Friday, with plenty of sunshine early, driving highs into the middle 90s, perhaps slightly fewer showers and thunderstorms around tomorrow afternoon. But make no mistake, there will be some activity on radar to the tune of about 30% coverage. Similar forecast over the weekend, hot and humid early, highs in the mid-90s, with isolated to scattered afternoon showers and thunderstorms. Josh Eaches with the Storm Station Forecast, WVRZ Channel 2.

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1: 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I started calling every company. Yep, even the big ones. What I noticed is when they came out to give me a quote, upsell, upsell, upsell. I said, no, I know I need a new HVAC system. I don't need the rest. One company wouldn't even give me a quote until they sat down with me for an hour. I said, just no, I'm good. I understand that you got to make your

0: money, but when I call you for one specific thing, that's what I want my quote to be. 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He runs his business on integrity and how he would want to be treated. If you are shopping around, maybe you need new ductwork or you need maintenance to your air conditioning system, or even in the wintertime, your heater, you got to give Dave's Heating and Air a call. That's Dave's Heating and Air.
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0: This is my new song, Get to Drinking. When I get to drinking. It's about a relationship that I had in the past that after a few Jack and Cokes, I started to paint it with rose-colored glasses.
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1: Bree Lynn.
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